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4: Your K101 weather forecast. Good chances of rain through tonight. Lows around 68. Areas of showers off and on tomorrow. South winds gusting to 35 miles an hour. Highs near 82. Moderate chances for rain continue tomorrow night. Lows around 64. Moderate chances for rain on into Thursday. Highs will be in the upper 70s. Total rainfall for the week up to 1.5 inches by the time the system moves out on Thursday night. We'll see a mix of sun and clouds on Friday, highs in the upper 60s. We've got you covered on K101 and K101online.com.

tonight, we'll see lows around 68. Areas of showers off and on tomorrow. South winds gusting to 35 miles an hour. Highs near 82. We've got you covered on K101.

0: ABC News, I'm Dave Packer. After meeting with tech leaders, President Trump says it's full speed ahead with artificial intelligence.
1: I just have to do what's right. All I can tell you is that these big, powerful, very rich, very smart companies are going to be making massive contributions to communities.
0: New York's Governor Kathy Hochul is also a board member of Cornell University, wants an independent investigation into the gang-raped lawsuit brought against the Ivy League school and the seven students accused of taking part. Today, former American Idol contestant Caleb Flynn found guilty of murdering his wife. Perjury trap fail. Former special counsel Jack Smith testifying before the Senate Judiciary Committee about his role investigating President Trump. A Republican senator tried to accuse him of perjury for not admitting to going to an NBA Hawks game in Atlanta until Smith had to explain he went to a college basketball game in Maryland with Caitlin Clark and the Iowa Hawkeyes. This is ABC News. Some advice on this National Coffee Day. ABC's Sherry Preston.
2: Before you reach for that Diet Coke with dinner or coffee afterwards, listen to this new study. Researchers say in order to get the best night's sleep, you should stop drinking caffeine nearly 9 hours before bedtime. The study published in the journal Sleep Medicine Review says caffeine intake closer than that could cost you up to 45 minutes of good rest a night. Other studies advise delaying your first cup of coffee until 90 minutes after you wake up to help balance hormones, especially cortisol, which regulates stress. Sherry Preston, ABC News.
0: If you're looking to fly to your holiday destination this year, you might want to book those flights now as jet fuel concerns are pushing prices to a 10-year high. The average round-trip ticket for Thanksgiving now costs around $402. That's up $95 from the same time last year. And Christmas, now a whopping $452. Hurricane Polo making a second landfall in Mexico as a Category 1 storm. Dave Packer, ABC News.
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2: Or K101 weather forecast. Good chances of rain through tonight. Lows around 68. Areas of showers off and on tomorrow. South winds gusting to 35 miles an hour. Highs near 82. Moderate chances for rain continue tomorrow night. Lows around 64. Moderate chances for rain on into Thursday. Highs will be in the upper 70s. Total rainfall for the week up to 1.5 inches by the time the system moves out on Thursday night. We'll see a mix of sun and clouds on Friday. Highs in the upper 60s. We've got you covered on K101 and K101online.com.

K101 weather. Good chances for rain tonight. We'll see lows around 68. Areas of showers off and on tomorrow. South winds gusting to 35 miles an hour. Highs near 82. We've got you covered on K101.

tell what's wrong or right. 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Sometimes it's easy just to blend in with the crowd, but I've come to understand it's best just to hold your ground.

0: ABC News. I'm Dave Packer. The lawsuit brought against Cornell University and seven of their students accused of taking part in a gang rape 2 years ago has put a spotlight on how the school handles these accusations. ABC's Aaron Katursky is in Ithaca, New York.
1: New York Governor Kathy Hochul, a member of Cornell's board, is calling for an independent investigation, saying the case raises serious questions about Cornell's campus culture. Cornell's own data show more than one in every three undergraduate women say they were sexually assaulted during their time at the Ivy League school.
0: Kentucky State Police investigating the deadly shooting of a trooper, Hayden Phillips. He was shot while on patrol along Interstate 65, and authorities are warning the public not to approach the suspected gunman. After a White House meeting, President Trump saying that AI leaders signed a, quote, constitution to police themselves. Florida carrying out its 16th execution of the year tonight, this time a lethal injection of a 77-year-old man convicted in a deadly hammer attack on a woman. This is ABC News. The latest jobs numbers are in.
2: The Bureau of Labor Statistics says there were 7.1 million job openings last month, down slightly from July, which had 7.3 million open positions. When it comes to new hires, BLS says there were 5.2 million of those in August, essentially unchanged from the month prior, while separations, the government's term for firings, layoffs, and people who quit their jobs, was also about the same at 5.1 million, what some economists call a low-hire, low-fire job market. Mike Dubosky, ABC News.
0: In New York City, a man was killed inside the subway after one of his bags got caught on a door during rush hour Monday night. According to police, the man was then pulled onto the tracks and run over by the train as it left the station. The Supreme Court today lifted a block on a lower court order allowing the Trump administration to continue deporting migrants to third countries. The justices have also agreed to take up the case for oral arguments in December. Dave Packer, ABC News.
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4: Or K101 weather forecast. Good chances of rain through tonight. Lows around 68. Areas of showers off and on tomorrow. South winds gusting to 35 miles an hour. Highs near 82. Moderate chances for rain continue tomorrow night. Lows around 64. Moderate chances for rain on into Thursday. Highs will be in the upper 70s. Total rainfall for the week up to 1.5 inches by the time the system moves out on Thursday night. We'll see a mix of sun and clouds on Friday. Highs in the upper 60s. We've got you covered on K101 and K101online.com.

0: time zone am I on? What country am I in?
1: It doesn't matter. It's 5 o'clock somewhere.
0: It's always on 5 in Margaritaville, come to think of it.
1: Yeah, I heard that.
0: You've been there, haven't you?
1: Yes, sir.
0: I've seen your boat there.
1: I've been to Margaritaville a few times.
0: All right. Well, that's good.
1: Stumble my way back.
0: Okay. Well, we just want to make sure you can keep it between the navigational beacons.
1: Between the buoys. I got it.
0: All right. Well, it's 5 o'clock. Let's go somewhere.
1: I'm ready. Crank it up.
0: Let's get out of here.
1: I'm gone.

Hey, 101 weather. Good chances for rain tonight. We'll see lows around 68. Areas of showers off and on tomorrow. South winds gusting to 35 miles an hour. Highs near 82. We've got you covered on K101.

Houston is my home, and Houston's where I'm from. I got a warrant up in Lubbock, and a Acuna, you can just shove it. I still

0: ABC News, I'm Dave Packer. As AI technology insiders warn of doomsday threats, at the White House today, many tech titans signed an accord for what was described as self-policing for the industry. David Sacks of the President's Council of Advisors of Science and Technology.
1: This is not something that requires new legislation from Congress or some sort of new international agreement that could take years. This is something that was produced today.
0: Defense Secretary Pete Hegseth is set to announce tomorrow that the Pentagon will cut 20% of positions reserved for generals and admirals, doubling a reduction he ordered last year as part of a broader effort to shrink the military senior ranks. That according to two U.S. officials. New York Governor Kathy Hochul calling for a new independent investigation into allegations of a group sexual assault at a Cornell University fraternity. Prosecutors had declined to bring charges in 2024, but the case is now being reconsidered amid renewed scrutiny. This is ABC News. A new twist in the case against Lindsey Clancy.
2: Defense attorney Kevin Renington made the argument during Clancy's first appearance in court since a triple murder trial ended in a hung jury 3 weeks ago. He asked the judge to effectively throw out the case because he claims prosecutors failed to establish that Clancy killed her three children, even though the insanity defense he made at trial involved arguing that she was in the throes of postpartum psychosis when she strangled her children. Judge William Sullivan didn't issue a ruling from the bench, and instead scheduled a hearing on November 2nd to resolve other issues raised by the defense. You could set a trial date then. Peter Haralambos, ABC News.
0: It's official. Congress has sent new legislation to the president's desk that will officially end penny production in the U.S., though the mint stopped circulating the coin back in 2025. As the Chicago White Sox stepped onto the field for their first post-game season game, Pope Leo, lifelong fan of the team, sent a letter to the organization wishing them luck before they beat the Astros 6-3. Dave Packer, ABC News.
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10: Your K101 weather forecast. Good chances for rain overnight. Lows around 68. Areas of showers off and on tomorrow. We'll see south winds gusting to 35 miles an hour with highs near 82. Moderate chances for rain continue tomorrow night. Lows around 64. We've got moderate chances for rain sticking around on into Thursday. Highs will be in the upper 70s. Total rainfall for the week up to an inch and a half by Thursday night when the system moves out. We'll see a mix of sun and clouds on Friday, highs in the upper 60s. We've got you covered on K101 and K101online.com.

0: ABC News, I'm Dave Packer. President Trump holding a high-profile meeting with some of the biggest names in the tech industry. The meeting comes as the nation's AI chiefs are issuing dire warnings and calling for a slowdown in AI development before it poses a serious threat to humanity. The president saying there'll be no regulation, that the leaders have agreed to self-police the technology. David Sacks, co-chair of the President's Council of Advisors in Science and Technology.
1: I think this is a new level of transparency and accountability from these companies, and I think, importantly, they're doing it immediately.
0: Former American Idol contestant Caleb Flynn has been found guilty of murdering his wife in Ohio. Prosecutors accused Flynn of shooting Ashley Flynn and staging the scene to look like a break-in. Deliberations less than 3 hours. He faces life in prison without parole. A massive cyber attack at the FBI. Hackers stealing personal data on potentially tens of thousands of employees. This is ABC News. A well-known high-intensity roller coaster in California has been closed permanently after several lawsuits over the ride's safety pushed the park to respond.
2: X2 is one of the world's most intense roller coasters. It brought coaster enthusiasts from around the world to Valencia, California to ride it. It opened in 2002 as X and then reopened in 2008 as X2 with a new seat design. In recent months, there have been claims and lawsuits alleging serious injuries from the ride, including some that led to deaths after riding X2. In a statement, Six Flags Magic Mountain says X2 consistently passed safety tests, but they have decided to close the ride permanently because it's the right thing to do. Alex Stone, ABC News, Los Angeles.
0: Hurricane Polo made a second landfall today along the northwest coast of Mexico as a Category 1 storm, just one day after touching down as a Category 2 storm near the Baja Peninsula in Mexico. There were no immediate reports of major damage or injuries. Dave Packer, ABC News.
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5: Covering your country.

Your K101 weather forecast. Good chances for rain overnight. Lows around 68. Areas of showers off and on tomorrow. We'll see south winds gusting to 35 miles an hour with highs near 82. Moderate chances for rain continue tomorrow night. Lows around 64. We've got moderate chances for rain sticking around on into Thursday. Highs will be in the upper 70s. Total rainfall for the week up to 1.5 inches by Thursday night when the system moves out. We'll see a mix of sun and clouds on Friday. Highs in the upper 60s. We've got you covered on K101 and K101online.com.

K101 weather. Good chances for rain over. Good chances for rain overnight. Lows around 68. Showers off and on tomorrow. Gusty south winds with highs near 82. We've got you covered on K101.

0: ABC News, I'm Dave Packer. Tech leaders meeting with President Trump Tuesday discussing AI amid warnings to slow down development before it poses a serious threat to humanity. After the meeting, the president claiming AI companies will be responsible for self-policing.
1: I believe they're going to be used for the good, and when they're not, we're going to be able to nab them. But there's going to be a tremendous self-policing aspect.
0: New York Governor Kathy Hochul is calling for an independent review of Cornell University's response to allegations of a sexual assault involving a former student. The move comes as prosecutors reopen their investigation into the alleged 2024 incident at a fraternity house. The Pentagon is planning to cut one-fifth of its positions for generals and admirals. Defense Secretary Pete Hegseth is expected to announce the move Wednesday. Tens of thousands of current and former FBI agents and employees have been given an urgent warning following a massive hack targeting the FBI's employment website. This is ABC News. Dolly Parton may be gone, but her coffee lives on.
2: Parton said she got the idea for her Cup of Ambition coffee line when she visited her Dolly-inspired truck stop back in June. The coffee debuted there, but now it's available nationwide on Amazon, Walmart, and TikTok and Instagram shops, with some of the proceeds going to her Dolly's Imagination Library. Earlier this summer, Dolly Parton filmed three commercials for the brand, one of which is out now posthumously. Parton died last month at the age of 80. Sherry Preston, ABC News.
0: Expected Wednesday morning, Tennessee will execute 50-year-old Christina Pike, the sole woman on the state's death row. It'll be the first time a woman is executed in the state in more than 200 years after Tennessee's governor and the Supreme Court declined to intervene. The U.S. military expected to complete the total withdrawal of troops from Iraq later Wednesday. That's ending a 12-year presence prompted by the war against ISIS, the withdrawal negotiated by the Biden administration in 2024. Dave Packer, ABC News.
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5: Your K101 weather forecast. Good chances for rain through the early morning. Lows around 68. Areas of showers off and on today. South winds gusting to 35 miles an hour. Highs near 82. Moderate chances for rain continue tonight. Lows around 64. Moderate chances for rain Thursday. Highs will be in the upper 70s. Mix of sun and clouds Friday. Highs upper 60s. Sunny upper 70s on Saturday. 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

Hey, 101 weather, good chances for rain early this morning, lows around 68. Areas of showers off and on today. Strong south winds, highs near 82. We've got you covered on K101.

0: ABC News, I'm Dave Packer. President Trump said the tech leaders he met with at the White House on Tuesday had signed a constitution to police themselves. This amid dire warnings from artificial intelligence leaders about the technology. ABC's Elizabeth Schulze.
1: The president basically said these companies are going to continue to self-regulate. They're going to police themselves and live up to a moral code to do the right thing if they notice that their technology is going astray. If they see cases, for example, like we've seen in recent weeks where AI agents go rogue or seem to not be aligned with what humans want them to do.
0: Defense Secretary Pete Hegseth targeting the military senior ranks for another round of cuts. The new plan, expected to be announced Wednesday, would eliminate 20% of positions for generals and admirals. Florida Thursday night carrying its 16th execution of the year. And Wednesday, Tennessee expected to conduct the state's first execution of a woman in more than 200 years. This is ABC News. Each person in Hazel Township, Pennsylvania, would get $10,000 on the condition to open a data center. ABC's Wayne Cabot has more on what happens next.
2: $10,000 would certainly help in a community where the average household income is $60,000 a year, but many call it a bribe and say, no way. President Trump insists these power-hungry and noisy data centers are good for communities.
3: They're going to work to make the community happy. That might be supplying oil and gas. It might be supplying education. It may be helping teachers along financially, helping people along financially.
2: Wayne Cabot, ABC News.
0: A Florida mom is facing child neglect charges after allegedly abandoning her four children, including a two-month-old and a two-year-old, to go on a cruise to the Bahamas. According to North Miami police, the children were discovered after one of the children's fathers found out they were home alone without supervision and called officers. Dave Packer, ABC News.
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1: Your K101 weather forecast. Good chances for rain through the early morning. Lows around 68. Areas of showers off and on today. South winds gusting to 35 miles an hour. Highs near 82. Moderate chances for rain continue tonight. Lows around 64. Moderate chances for rain Thursday. Highs will be in the upper 70s. Mix of sun and clouds Friday. Highs upper 60s. Sunny upper 70s on Saturday. We've got you covered on K101 and K101online.com. See?

Well, I was sitting in a coffee shop, just having a cup to pass the time, swapping rodeo stories with this old cowboy friend of mine, when some motorcycle riders started snickering in the back and started poking fun at my friend's hat. And one old boy said, "Hey, Tex, where'd you park your horse?" A friend just pulled his hat down low, but they couldn't be ignored. One husky fella said, "I think I'll rip that hat right off your head." That's when my friend turned around, and this is what he said.

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My nephew skinned the rattler that makes up this old hat band. But back in 69, he died in Vietnam. Now, the eagle feather was given to me by an Indian friend of mine. But someone ran him down somewhere around that Arizona line. And a real special lady gave me this hat pin. And I don't know if I'll ever see her again.

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But if you still think it's funny, man, you got my back up against the wall. 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

K101 weather. Good chances for rain early this morning. Lows around 68. Areas of showers off and on today. Strong south winds. Highs near 82.

0: ABC News, I'm Dave Packer. Tech leaders meeting with President Trump Tuesday, discussing AI amid warnings to slow down development before it poses a serious threat to humanity. After the meeting, the president claiming AI companies will be responsible for self-policing.
1: I believe they're going to be used for the good, and when they're not, we're going to be able to nab them. But there's going to be a tremendous self-policing aspect.
0: New York Governor Kathy Hochul is calling for an independent review of Cornell University's response to allegations of a sexual assault involving a former student. The move comes as prosecutors reopen their investigation into the alleged 2024 incident at a fraternity house. The Pentagon is planning to cut one-fifth of its positions for generals and admirals. Defense Secretary Pete Hegseth is expected to announce the move Wednesday. Tens of thousands of current and former FBI agents and employees have been given an urgent warning following a massive hack targeting the FBI's employment website. This is ABC News. Dolly Parton may be gone, but her coffee lives on.
2: Parton said she got the idea for her Cup of Ambition coffee line when she visited her Dolly-inspired truck stop back in June. The coffee debuted there, but now it's available nationwide on Amazon, Walmart, and TikTok and Instagram shops, with some of the proceeds going to her Dolly's Imagination Library. Earlier this summer, Dolly Parton filmed three commercials for the brand, one of which is out now posthumously. Parton died last month at the age of 80. Sherry Preston, ABC News.
0: Expected Wednesday morning, Tennessee will execute 50-year-old Christina Pike, the sole woman on the state's death row. It will be the first time a woman is executed in the state in more than 200 years after Tennessee's governor and the Supreme Court declined to intervene.

0: The U.S. military expected to complete the total withdrawal of troops from Iraq later Wednesday. That's ending a 12-year presence prompted by the war against ISIS, the withdrawal negotiated by the Biden administration in 2024. Dave Packer, ABC News.
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1: Your K101 weather forecast. Good chances for rain through the early morning. Lows around 68. Areas of showers off and on today. South winds gusting to 35 miles an hour. Highs near 82. Moderate chances for rain continue tonight. Lows around 64. Moderate chances for rain Thursday. Highs will be in the upper 70s. Mix of sun and clouds Friday. Highs upper 60s. Sunny upper 70s on Saturday. We've got you covered on K101 and K101online.com.

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1: Every time you take a sip

101 weather. Good chances for rain early this morning. Lows around 68. Areas of showers off and on today. Strong south winds. Highs near 82. We've got you covered on K101.

0: ABC News, I'm Dave Packer. President Trump said the tech leaders he met with at the White House on Tuesday had signed a constitution to police themselves. This amid dire warnings from artificial intelligence leaders about the technology. ABC's Elizabeth Schulze.
1: The president basically said these companies are going to continue to self-regulate. They're going to police themselves and live up to a moral code to do the right thing if they notice that their technology is going astray. If they see cases, for example, like we've seen in recent weeks where AI agents go rogue or seem to not be aligned with what humans want them to do.
0: Defense Secretary Pete Hegseth targeting the military senior ranks for another round of cuts. The new plan, expected to be announced Wednesday, would eliminate 20% of positions for generals and admirals. Florida Thursday night carrying its 16th execution of the year. And Wednesday, Tennessee expected to conduct the state's first execution of a woman in more than 200 years. This is ABC News. Each person in Hazel Township, Pennsylvania, would get $10,000 on the condition to open a data center. ABC's Wayne Cabot has more on what happens next.
2: $10,000 would certainly help in a community where the average household income is $60,000 a year, but many call it a bribe and say, no way. President Trump insists these power-hungry and noisy data centers are good for communities.
3: They're going to work to make the community happy. That might be supplying oil and gas. It might be supplying education. It may be helping teachers along financially, helping people along financially.
2: Wayne Cabot, ABC News.
0: A Florida mom is facing child neglect charges after allegedly abandoning her four children, including a two-month-old and a two-year-old, to go on a cruise to the Bahamas. According to North Miami police, the children were discovered after one of the children's fathers found out they were home alone without supervision and called officers. Dave Packer, ABC News.
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1: Your K101 weather forecast. Good chances for rain through the early morning. Lows around 68. Areas of showers off and on today. South winds gusting to 35 miles an hour. Highs near 82. Moderate chances for rain continue tonight. Lows around 64. Moderate chances for rain Thursday. Highs will be in the upper 70s. Mix of sun and clouds Friday. Highs upper 60s. Sunny upper 70s on Saturday. We've got you covered on K101 and K101online.com.
2: I guess I learned it from my

A 101 weather, good chances for rain early this morning, lows around 68. Areas of showers off and on today. Strong south winds, highs near 82. We've got you covered on K101.

0: ABC News, I'm Dave Packer. Tech leaders meeting with President Trump Tuesday discussing AI amid warnings to slow down development before it poses a serious threat to humanity. After the meeting, the president claiming AI companies will be responsible for self-policing.
1: I believe they're going to be used for the good, and when they're not, we're going to be able to nab them. But there's going to be a tremendous self-policing aspect.
0: New York Governor Kathy Hochul is calling for an independent review of Cornell University's response to allegations of a sexual assault involving a former student. The move comes as prosecutors reopen their investigation into the alleged 2024 incident at a fraternity house. The Pentagon is planning to cut one-fifth of its positions for generals and admirals. Defense Secretary Pete Hegseth is expected to announce the move Wednesday. Tens of thousands of current and former FBI agents and employees have been given an urgent warning following a massive hack targeting the FBI's employment website. This is ABC News. Dolly Parton may be gone, but her coffee lives on.
2: Parton said she got the idea for her Cup of Ambition coffee line when she visited her Dolly-inspired truck stop back in June. The coffee debuted there, but now it's available nationwide on Amazon, Walmart, and TikTok and Instagram shops, with some of the proceeds going to her Dolly's Imagination Library. Earlier this summer, Dolly Parton filmed three commercials for the brand, one of which is out now posthumously. Parton died last month at the age of 80. Sherry Preston, ABC News.
0: Expected Wednesday morning, Tennessee will execute 50-year-old Christina Pike, the sole woman on the state's death row. It will be the first time a woman is executed in the state in more than 200 years after Tennessee's governor and the Supreme Court declined to intervene. The U.S. military expected to complete the total withdrawal of troops from Iraq later Wednesday. That's ending a 12-year presence prompted by the war against ISIS, the withdrawal negotiated by the Biden administration in 2024. Dave Packer, ABC News.
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2: Your K101 weather forecast, areas of showers off and on today. We'll see south winds gusting to about 35 miles an hour, highs near 82. Moderate chances for rain tonight, lows around 64. Moderate chances for rain hang around on into tomorrow. Highs will be in the upper 70s. We'll see a mix of sun and clouds on Friday, highs upper 60s, sunny upper 70s on Saturday. We've got you covered on K101 and K101online.com.

Hey, 101 weather, areas of showers off and on today. We'll see south winds gusting to 35 miles an hour, highs near 82. We've got you covered on K101.

0: ABC News, I'm Sherry Preston. Tech leaders have signed an agreement to police themselves when it comes to artificial intelligence. That was the outcome of a White House meeting following weeks of warnings from AI companies that some models have gone rogue and that the industry needs to slow development. The U.S. withdrawing all troops from Iraq more than 20 years after they went in. It's actually the second time the U.S. has withdrawn from Iraq completely. Lawsuit brought against Cornell University in regard to an alleged gang rape on campus 2 years ago has put a spotlight on how schools handle such accusations.
1: New York Governor Kathy Hochul, a member of Cornell's board, is calling for an independent investigation, saying the case raises serious questions about Cornell's campus culture. Cornell's own data show more than one in every three undergraduate women say they were sexually assaulted during their time at the Ivy League school.
0: ABC's Aaron Katursky. Over 30 million Americans are under flood watches from Arizona to Iowa thanks to the remnants of Hurricane Polo. This is ABC News. The verdict is in an Ohio murder trial with ties to the music world.
2: Former pastor and one-time American Idol contestant.
3: Find the defendant, Caleb C. Flynn, guilty of murder.
2: His wife, Ashley, and staging the murder to look like a home invasion. Flynn breaking down as the verdict was read. Prosecutors argued Flynn was motivated by a nearly two-year-long affair with a woman he'd met at his church. That former mistress emotionally testified about the more than 100,000 messages they exchanged and read several where they discussed wanting Flynn's wife dead.
0: That's ABC's Alex Perez. A commercial jet on its way from the United Arab Emirates to Israel was forced to make an emergency landing in Saudi Arabia overnight. There were initially worries about a possible hijacking, but officials now say the whole thing was caused by a fight between the pilots in the cockpit. Might want to think twice about tossing a penny in any fountain you see. Congress passing a bill to end production of the penny for good. Sherry Preston, ABC News.
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101 weather. Areas of showers off and on today. We'll see south winds gusting to 35 miles an hour. Highs near 82. We've got you covered on K101.

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7: Hey, 101 weather, good chances for rain early this morning. Lows around 68. Areas of showers off and on today. Strong south winds, highs near 82. We've got you covered on K101.

101 weather. Areas of showers off and on today. We'll see south winds gusting to 35 miles an hour. Highs near 82. We've got you covered on K101.

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4: ABC News, I'm Sherry Preston. Tech leaders meeting with President Trump and signing an agreement to largely police themselves when it comes to artificial intelligence. Here's ABC's Hannah Bittah.
5: Elon Musk, Mark Zuckerberg, and the heads of Google, NVIDIA, OpenAI, and Anthropic signed the deal after lunch at the White House.
6: Is it binding in any way?
7: I think it's morally binding.
5: It asks each company to monitor its own AI, bring in outside auditors, and have its board review what they find.
4: Sources now tell ABC News that Israel is treating an issue aboard a flight from Dubai to Tel Aviv as a terror incident. Messages were sent from the plane about a possible hijacking, and sources say there was a violent fight on board the plane. It made an emergency landing and is now on the ground in Saudi Arabia. The Pentagon this morning announcing the last U.S. troops have now withdrawn from Iraq. The Supreme Court allowing the Trump administration to resume deportations of migrants to countries other than their home country. This is ABC News. A whole lot of the country is keeping an eye out for wind and rain once again, thanks to a hurricane that's spreading through. ABC meteorologist Jeff Smith with more.
8: Over 30 million Americans under flood watches right now from Arizona all the way to Iowa, as the remnants of what was Hurricane Polo, which made landfall in Mexico a couple of days ago, kind of injects moisture into the Southwest all the way to Midwest. Today, we're watching three different regions, Texas into Oklahoma, southeastern Colorado, also southeastern parts of Nebraska. That's a level 3 out of 4 flash flood risk, 2-inch-per-hour rainfall rates, maybe totals of 2 to 5 inches or more. Meteorologist Jeff Smith, ABC News.
4: If you've been following the Fat Bear Week contest at Katami National Park in Alaska, we do have a winner, and his name is the same as Dora the Explorer's old pal.
9: Backpack.
4: A 1,000-pound male overcame an injury in 2007 to win the most votes this year. On the other side, a lady bear known as simply number 910 won for the women. Sherry Preston, ABC News.
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3: Good morning, everybody. 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
4: Well, good morning and welcome and howdy hi. It's the middle of the work week. It's hump day. It's downhill from here, as we've done Wednesday. Hey, there's a blue, clear sky out there somewhere. Not here. Details of the forecast coming up. Hello, George, and good morning.

MidwestOnline.com. You heard ABC News talking a moment ago about the remnants of Polo, and that continues to affect our weather here in the K101 listing area. I'll tell you what, the folks out in the Oklahoma Panhandle, not knowing how to act with all the rainfall they have gotten in the last 24 hours alone. We checked those rainfall totals, and Eva, an inch and 1,300 so far. Then in, let's see, this is Boys City, an inch and 1,700s, an inch and 6,300s. Over at Kenton, they've got an inch and a tenth this morning at Beaver. Closer to home, 4,200s down at Arnett, 3,100s up at Buffalo, an inch and a tenth over at Fairview. So those folks were lamenting the fact that they hadn't gotten a lot of rainfall lately, over an inch so far. Also, Putnam with over an inch, 0.08 of an inch at this juncture here at the K101 studios. The forecast, though, says showers, thunder showers all day today throughout the listening area. We'll do a high today of 83 in northwest Oklahoma. It'll be 78 in southwest Kansas. And let's see, about 85 out in the panhandles. And then tonight starts to clear out. And 64 for a low in northwest Oklahoma, 60 in southwest Kansas, 60 as well.

in the Panhandles. Dialing up radar this morning, boy, big-time rainfall found in the Texas Panhandle. If you are headed towards Booker, for example, Perryton, heavy rain in those locations. Lipscomb getting heavy rainfall as well. Back in Oklahoma, down to Arnett, they're getting heavy rainfall. Light rainfall around most of northwest Oklahoma this morning. Some of that creeping into southwest Kansas as well. They've got a pretty good shower just to the south of Beaver. All of that slowly moving to the northeast at about 5 to 10 miles an hour. We do have some light rain here in 70 on your radio.

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Shower, thundershower activity expected all day today. 83 northwest Oklahoma, 78 southwest Kansas, 85 in the Panhandles. Again, the heaviest shower and thunderstorm activity found in the Texas Panhandle at this hour. There was one time last night, there were like seven different tornado warnings that were a part of the forecast. Yikes. That was in the Texas Panhandle, by the way. So we don't expect that today. Rain could be heavy at times, though, in locale. Localized heavy rain is expected as well. But it moves out, and the weekend looks absolutely picture perfect. You've been begging, you've been asking, you've been wanting, you've been cajoling for fall weather. Well, that's going to come your way this weekend. So be prepared. We've got some light rain, 70 now at K101, K101online.com. And we go back into the Wayback Machine for this one from the Bellamy Brothers. It popped up, and I thought, no, I'm not going to play. Yeah, I am going to play this. Because for those who are not of a certain age, you don't know that this used to be a pickup line for men. Say this crap now, and you'll get your lights punched out. Bellamy Brothers, if I said you had a beautiful body, would you hold it against me?

0: 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Oh, my goodness. Fellas, try that one out. Let me know how it goes, and don't ask me for bail money, all right? Time, 6:15 now, time for us to check in with Casey Shepard. Casey, good morning to you on this Wednesday, middle of the work week. Hump day, it's all downhill from here at 6:15.
1: 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I'm Casey Shepard, and we're back in just a moment.

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0: A program of the Tobacco Settlement Endowment Trust.
2: Well, Oklahoma farmers and ranchers navigating the peak of fall harvest season may soon see some temporary relief from dyed diesel enforcement. In a former letter sent September the 28th, Governor Kevin Stitt has called upon state agencies to ease regulatory burdens on agricultural producers that are grappling with sharp spikes in diesel fuel prices. The directive, addressed to the Oklahoma Tax Commission and others, asks the agencies to adjust enforcement priorities regarding dyed diesel fuel for the next 120 days. Pointing to the critical timing of the agricultural calendar, Stitt addressed that escalating fuel expenses directly impact crop harvesting, livestock and commodity transport, and the state's broader food supply chain. Under the proposed 120-day measure, Stitt requests that the DPS and the Oklahoma Corporation Commission refrain from initiating inspections, citations, or enforcement actions aimed solely at the presence of used

0: or die diesel fuel in highway vehicles. Additionally, the governor called on the Oklahoma Tax Commission to immediately pursue dyed diesel fuel penalty relief from the Internal Revenue Service for qualifying Oklahoma agricultural users while implementing state-level mechanisms to facilitate tax reporting and payment during the relief period. Oklahoma agriculture is essential to our economy and our way of life, Stitt wrote. At a time when producers are confronting extraordinary fuel costs, state government should ensure that its enforcement resources are focused on protecting public safety rather than unnecessarily burdening farmers and ranchers working to bring their products to market. To read more from Governor Stitt, you can go to OklahomaFarmReport.com.
1: Oklahoma
0: State University Extension Specialist Scott Lawson has been examining what producers should consider when deciding what to do with open cows this fall. Lawson focused on cull cow prices, seasonal market trends, and the economics of keeping certain cows in the herd just a little bit longer. Lawson said the cull cow market is one of the cattle markets where the seasonal price patterns tend to fairly be predictable.
2: That's typically when we see most of our culling action happen on the beef cow herd, simply because we're prepping ourselves for winter, right? We know that that period is a high cost period through hay and supplement and things like that.
0: The seasonal decline is tied in part to the production cycle of the beef cow herd, with roughly 70% of U.S. cattle operations being spring calving operations. Fall is when producers commonly wean calves, preg check cows, and make culling decisions before winter.
2: So what we're doing generally is trying to get those unproductive cows off our place, and we'll focus on the cows that are most productive through that period. And so what happens is those cows get pushed into the market.
0: To hear more from Scott Clausen, you can go to OklahomaFarmReport.com. You've got farm news on Ron.
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8: 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rain at K101 pulled up radar, and again, shower and thunderstorm activity throughout most of northwest Oklahoma, Moreland, Woodward, Shattuck, Laverne, Arnett, all getting rain, heavier rainfall down at Laverne, Leedy, rain at this hour, same story. For Camargo, light rain in Tologa, Winoka, you're seeing rainfall as well. Freedom, and then you look back into the Oklahoma and Texas panhandles, heavy rain there. Perryton, Booker, all getting heavy rain at this hour. Even back down into Sherman, or rather Spearman, heavy rain there. Canadian, heavy rain, Miami as well. And all of that moving slowly to the north and east. And flooding could be a problem, especially in the panhandles over the next several hours. And there may be some isolated areas of heavy rainfall as well. So please keep that in mind as you work your way through the day. 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

0: K101, K101online.com, 625, 25 minutes after 6 o'clock. As we roll through our morning together, it's Wednesday, middle of the work week, hump day. It's all downhill from here. And I know you just sat down in the chair, but hey, good morning. Say hi to everyone.
1: Good morning, everyone.
0: We didn't scare you away yesterday, so you're back again. And Sheila, by the way, the newest member of the K101 team. Pleasure to have you alongside. The rain has made your hair flat, right? That's something you're going to complain about.
1: It is okay. Wet.
0: Yeah. All right. There you go. Friday Night Quick Score is coming up Friday night. You'll need to get to be a part of that as well. It's exciting. Homecoming again, fourth week in a row. K101 apparently is the homecoming opponent for everyone. We'll be at Moreland as they will entertain Apache. Our coverage gets in the way Friday at 6 o'clock with game night. We'll follow it up with a football game between the Bearcats and the Warriors and then wrap things up with a fifth quarter on Friday. And our coverage brought to us in part by Pioneer Internet, Blue Sage Services, along with Progressive Windows and McDonald's of Woodward. So, again, that is Friday night. Friday Night Quick Scores, live and in living color. 43rd year for Friday Night's Quick Scores, and this will be edition number 6 this week. Is that correct? My gosh, already? Friday Night Quick Scores on your undisputed Tri-State Sports Leader, K101.

0: 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It's 6:28, nearly 6:29 on this Wednesday morning. Middle of the work week, hump day. It's all downhill from here. I arrived at our normal time, and my golly, Sean Kelly was here. I thought maybe I was going to get the pink slip. Unfortunately, that didn't happen. He's here, though, preparing for the big Oklahoma job fair coming up later today over there at the Woodward Event Center. And fairgrounds. It'll be from 10 to 2. Sean will be on hand. Hope that you'll drop by. If you're in the market for a job, a new job, a different job, then go by and check it out. They've got over 300 positions that are available with many, many vendors and sponsors there. CJ is sitting there playing with his doodad.
1: Well, we've got the Fairview Republican.
0: Well, of course, it's Wednesday, so we have to have the Fairview Republican. CJ, by the way, has been in broadcasting now, who knows how many years ago he graduated from the world's finest and largest institute. Oh, and now, see, so you have to find prompts for him to get the microphone in front of his face and also to get his headphones on, because when he's on his doodad, he's playing with his phone, he's got his computer going, and he's working the pen and paper, you've got to find ways to redirect him, get him to focus.
2: I have adequate direction.
0: Of course you do. So the Fairview Republican is a feature that happens every Wednesday. He gets an advanced copy. It doesn't come out in print until Thursday, but because he is who he is, he receives an advanced copy.
2: Oh, there's
0: on
2: all
0: Wednesdays.
2: Kinds of local stories in of the Fairview Republican. Travis has been busy. That'd be Travis Bernard.
0: We saw him on Saturday wandering around the big threshing bee. Didn't get a chance to shake his hand, slap him on the back, tell him what a good job he was doing, but we did see him working hard Saturday.
2: Well, I'm going to tell you that, well, darn it, it went away.
0: And Sheila, because you're
2: well, I was going to read all the headlines, because guys, he has a dozen headlines. Travis. Robert's on the headlines, too, because it says Coach Robert Bernard picks up 100th victory. They're in Fairview. That's the headline.
0: But different Bernards, right?
2: Yes. The burn ban has been lifted. That would be Major County. There's a fall festival October the 9th. Scholarship winners. The Dean Ranson Scholarship. Longtime banker there in Fairview over the years. The pride of Fairview. That

0: Trooper Robertson's being recognized. I think helped a young girl that had a was stranded, had a flat tire. So, but anyway, there's the tractor winner, Carson Pittman. He's from Shattuck. Won the drawing for the 1951 Farmall C at the Threshing Bee last weekend. Picture of him and his tractor. So, anyway, I dilly dally.
1: Another thing that you'll learn about CJ, Sheila, is that he's like the Pied Piper. When he begins to talk, then people just come in out of the woodwork. I mean, Junior has arrived. Cowboy Cook has arrived. It's amazing that they follow his mellifluous sounds.
2: They're like, uh-oh, I better get to work.
3: Listen, listen, Linda, we're not just people.
1: Who did you call me?
2: Linda.
3: Linda.
4: Say, listen, Linda.
1: Okay.
3: He hasn't seen the video.
4: No, yet.
1: This one apparently escapes me. Well, now that the gang's all here, we can do the doodad and be official 3 minutes late.
0: The only Linda I know is Linda's soundtrack. That's been a few years ago.
1: You've lost me there, too.
0: So. You don't know Linda's soundtrack?
3: Oh, is that a bad dad joke?
1: No, I don't know Linda's soundtrack.
0: Well, she was a TV pitch lady for audio items.
1: Well, I didn't grow up in Oklahoma. I grew up in Missouri.
0: Oh, that's... Well, now we understand where the problems have arisen. Continued in other news, by the way. Continued rain chances. Warm as well, 83 for a high. Chances 80-90% or better for the next day or so. Primarily for us, light rain. Could see some embedded heavier activity. 64 overnight. Rain chances hang around into early Friday. 79 tomorrow. Upper 60s for a high on Friday. It's going to be really nice. The extended says sunny 70s for the weekend. Basically dry. Upper 60s into the 70s out there this morning. 68 in Beaver to 75 in Sealing. 69 over in Arnett, down in Canadian, even 70, Freedom and Ashland, 71, Woodward's Mesonet last hour, along with Fairview and Camargo, as well as Buffalo, 72 up in Alva, 74 in Cherokee. Some rainfall for a few, others very little. I told you about that dry slot.
1: The dry slot, you had talked about it, the eye of the hurricane, and or the dry slot of the Tropical Depression.
0: It panned out. Some of the rainfall told us way to the west, Hooker about an inch and six tenths, Fairview and Beaver an inch and a tenth or so. Putnam received, these are 24-hour totals according to the Oklahoma Mesonet now, 6 tenths in Butler, half an inch in Alva, 4 tenths Cherokee Arnett, as well as Weatherford, 2 tenths Camargo and Sealing. Now Woodward's Mesonet along with Freedom showed only about a tenth of an inch of rain the last 24 hours. Still some chances though here for the next day or so. Mid-70s for highs yesterday, 75, Alva, Fairview, and Cherokee to 78, and Beaver reached 76 in Woodward and Freedom, warmer to the south and east. In fact, 80s, 90s common about the southeastern two-thirds of Oklahoma yesterday. Forecasters say periods of rain expected this afternoon through at least tomorrow morning. Any severe storms later today, evening time, most likely well to the south, even south Altus and Lawton and those areas. Cooler temperatures heading into the weekend. Heaviest activity this morning on a scattered basis in the northeastern part of the Texas Panhandle. Moderate activity up in south central Kansas as well near Medicine Lodge. Storm redevelopment most likely to occur in the eastern Panhandle, western Oklahoma later today. Rain continues in the forecast during the day, much of tomorrow anyway. Cold front will move through late tomorrow, bringing cooler air, several near to slightly cooler than normal days before the upcoming weekend. Then should warm back beginning next Tuesday. Forecasters say we'll be doing October warmth and not July warmth. Temperatures rebounding to around 80. Long-range models do suggest they'll be seeing more frontal intrusions in the first half of October. Oklahoma Governor Kevin Stitt asking three Oklahoma state agencies to temporarily ease certain enforcement involving farmers and ranchers who use red-dyed diesel highway vehicles. An effort, he says, will provide financial relief during the harvest season. Stitt's asking the agencies to adjust their enforcement priorities. He's also asking the Tax Commission to seek federal penalty relief from the IRS for qualifying Oklahoma users. Red-dyed diesel now is a

0: you intended for qualifying tax-exempt uses, certain farm equipment and such. The red dye identifies fuel that has not been taxed for highway use. Oklahoma imposes a 19-cent per gallon state tax on diesel, according to the tax commission, meaning qualifying users do not pay that state highway fuel tax when using dyed vehicles, or dyed diesel, rather, permitted person or purposes. Siege cannot talk this morning, which is nothing new. Crude oil prices slipped yesterday, lowest levels in about a week or so. West Texas Intermediate down about 3.5%. It settled at $89.20. Natural gas also dipped. It was off 9 cents to $3.01. Oklahoma City's moving forward with plans to rebuild the Interstate 40 Cimarron Road interchange. That's just west of the metro to lure a Buc-ee's convenience complex, despite warnings from one council member that the development will lead to costly housing sprawl. The council voted 5-2 yesterday to contribute to $10 million. It was federal funding now toward rebuilding that I-40 Cimarron Road junction. Funding was secured by U.S. Senator Mark Wayne Mullen before he was appointed Secretary of Homeland Security. The 74th annual Miss Cinderella pageant will feature 17 young women representing their high schools from Oklahoma, Kansas, during the 2026 Northwestern Oklahoma State University Red, White, and Rowdy homecoming celebration. The Miss Cinderella talent show is Thursday, October the 8th, at the pageant itself the next evening, Friday, October the 9th. All that activity ongoing there at Herod Hall. Miss Northwestern 2026, Abby Elam, will MC this year's pageant. Jaclyn Rossman, she's Miss Oklahoma in 26, had been scheduled to appear, but had a conflicting commitment. No jackpot winner in Mega Millions last night. That means Friday's Mega Millions drawing should be about $321 million. Powerball tonight, $409 million. For a prize. All the news that is news. What's up in sports? We're going to talk about Oklahoma State.
1: We actually are starting things off because Oklahoma State's win Morgantown against West Virginia not only propelled OSU into the top 25, but it's now come with a host of individual accolades as the Big 12 Conference.
0: Well, they should.
1: The Big 12 Conference announced their weekly awards, and quarterback Drew Messmaker named as the Offensive Player of the Week. Linebacker Ethan Wazowski tabbed as a Defensive Player of the Week. Kicker Sam Keldner was named a Special Teams Player of the Week, and the Oklahoma State offensive line was named as the Offensive Line of the Week.
0: You know, his grandparents and great-grandparents hail from this part of the world.
1: And you say he, who? We named four different Cowboy groups.
0: Keldner.
1: Oh, okay.
0: The kicker.
1: Where does his grandparents come from?
0: Well, they're from the Carmen, Tacoma, Alva area.
1: Oh.
0: Grandparents ran the Holiday Motel there in Alva.
2: Siege, did he mention OSU? Could we have him repeat all of it?
1: No.
2: I didn't catch all of it.
1: I tell you what.
3: Moving on.
1: Oh, man. With their win over Visalia, they were competing yesterday in the baseball regionals. Unfortunately, fell to Calumet. So Visalia eliminated from the regional. Calumet going on to the Class B state tournament. High school softball today. Woodward begins their regional. They'll take on Anadarko at 11. That's followed by Perkins Tryon facing Bing. And then should Woodward win that first game, they play at 5 o'clock. Should they lose, the next game would be at 3. That second game, either 5 or 3, going to be broadcasted on Z92 with Michael Barnes and myself.
4: Now, so, you are in touch with the brain trust there, Woodward.
1: Correct.
4: And the meteorologist to find out if that ball game will, those ball games will continue with the threat of rain.
1: As of late last night, everything was a go. Haven't heard any different as of this morning, so of course we'll keep you updated. So I'm steady with the updates.
0: So I'm still trying to get over the term broadcasted. You don't broadcasted something.
1: Wait, broadcasted? Who said broadcast?
0: You did. Play the tape. Games will be broadcasted.
1: I don't think I said broadcast, but okay.
4: So
2: have we asked Sheila, you know, she's from California, hails from California, Missouri. Do you have a team? Do you?
5: Oh, no.
2: Is there?
5: No, I don't have a team. I like them all.
2: Okay.
1: There you go. You're the anti-sports balance to this sports.
5: No, I love watching. Sure. I just don't know all the stats, so okay. I don't pretend I do, but so I like to watch.
4: None of us know all the stats either. It doesn't
2: She's giving us a fair and balanced answer.
4: So do you want to finish? Is that all the jabbers for us?
1: Okay. Just talk. CJ is going to be joyed by this too. But MLB playoffs yesterday.
0: Oh, they did.
1: Atlanta defeated Philadelphia.
0: Darn, I missed that.

0: the White Sox took down Houston. It was the Yankees shutting out Boston, and San Diego shut out the Cubs. Wild card continues today. Atlanta hosts Philadelphia at 1. Houston hosts the White Sox at 4. It's New York welcoming Boston at 7. And the Cubs take on San Diego
1: so
0: at 9.
1: So, when's the World Series? Grandma was asking me.
0: We got a ways.
2: Late
0: we got
2: October.
0: Wild card, yeah.
2: Late October.
0: You still got
1: late October?
2: Yeah, around the 20th, 21st.
1: Dang.
0: Three more series or so.
1: I just didn't realize it was that late in the month.
0: Yeah. It is.
2: Okay. What else?
0: That's what I got for now.
2: Sharon Mutual last night lost to Snyder on the road.
0: Sharon Mutual.
2: Three games to one.
0: Street going again.
2: Yeah. Well, they'll wrap up the regular season next week against Canute.
0: Okay.
2: And then begin postseason play.
0: There you go.
2: So, also, I saw a story that Sharon Mutual, have they moved their football game to Friday, Thursday night?
0: Ooh, you'd be ahead of me on that.
2: Because following along and... He's checking the surprise
3: meter. The surprise meter somewhat ahead of Tyler. That's the surprise meter is not moving.
2: Anyhow, there was discussion about they're going to have a team meal at Pedro's down in Clinton on their Facebook page, and that led me to believe that maybe they were had moved the game to Thursday night. So
0: we'll follow up.
2: I know that you'll check on that. And just one more thing that you don't know the answer to, but did we ever finalize that the parade in Moreland on Friday begins at 5 o'clock.
3: Do we know that? Did sure. That yesterday.
0: Yeah, that's it.
2: It is a done deal.
3: Yes.
2: Okay. All right. And K101's golf carts are going to be there.
3: Well, the Quick Score Cruise, you only have one. Depending on what event where you are, it's like it's kind of like Santa Claus. No, there's only one Santa Claus, and there's only one Quick Score Cruiser. They can appear quickly from location to location.
1: Yeah, one that can appear does appear.
3: You know, there's only one Air Force One. There's only one Air Force Two.
1: Oh, so we have golf cart two, like thing one and thing two? Anyways, moving on.
2: We'll be at the Moreland Homecoming Parade on Friday at 5 o'clock. O'clock. Yes. Okay, we look forward
3: to it. With the Quick Score Cruiser.
2: With the...
3: Hell, Santa Claus may be in there.
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2: Pretty good chance of showers and thundershowers all day today. 83 in northwest Oklahoma, 78 southwest Kansas, 85 in the panhandles, and that chance of rain 80 to 90%. Tonight, you can expect a 30% chance of showers, 64 in northwest Oklahoma, 60 in southwest Kansas, partly cloudy, 60 in the panhandles, and then slight chance of showers tomorrow in the panhandles, 79, 60% chance of more rain developing late in the day up in southwest Kansas. 74 for a top, and a 40% chance of showers here in northwest Oklahoma, and 79. 70 this morning with some light rain, K101, 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
1: 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Bids of $350 offered throughout the day in Nebraska. There was no cattle traded and don't really expect any business until probably Thursday or Friday. Boxed beef was higher yesterday. 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OKC West El Reno, the Tuesday report, 3,100 head yesterday. Steer calves over 500 pounds, 5 to 10 lower, under 500 pounds and evenly steady. Heifer calves over 500 pounds, 5 to 10 lower, under 500 pounds, 15 to 20 lower. Feeder cattle steers, maybe large ones, 2 to 3 weights, 510 to 580, 3 to 4 weights, 480 to 580, 4 to 5 weights, 420 to $5, 5 to 6 weights, 370 to 435, 6 to 7 weights, 325 to 395. The livestock futures yesterday, October live cattle down 22, 217.22. December unchanged, 220.80. October feeder cattle up 175, 333.65. November up 162 at 330.90. And October hogs up 112, 79.37. We will check all the grains in just a moment.
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1: Oklahoma hard red winter wheat was significantly lower yesterday, and it was down 2¾ cents yesterday. Davis 618, El Dorado 663, Perry and Stillwater 665, Keys 666, Hobart at 668, Clinton, Frederick, Hooker, Shattuck, Weatherford, Buffalo, Manchester 673, and Buffalo and Manchester at 678, Alva, Banner, El Reno, Gary, Okarchi, O'Keen, Ponca City, Watonga, 683. Cherokee and Lawton, 688. Temple, 698. The grain futures, Kansas City wheat, December, down 2¾ at 743. March, down 2 cents at 755¾. Chicago wheat, December, up 4 cents, 692¾. March was up 3½, 707. December corn, down a penny, 522. March, down a half, 536. November soybeans up 9½, 1297¾. January's up 9¾ at 1312¾. And the December cotton down 4 at 78.86. On the the live trade this morning, Kansas City wheat up a penny, 756¾. Maize down a quarter penny, 760¾.
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3: Something nice about somebody, you just don't say anything at all, so I'll keep...
4: Your mic is hot.
2: That would be C.J. Montgomery.
5: We can hear you
2: Sheila,
5: over there.
2: Cowboy Cook, Junior, all here this morning. Pleasure to have you alongside. Quality Control checking in.
4: There's only one missing.
2: Duke 2.0.
4: There you go.
2: But apparently, broadcast, it is not a word.
3: No, it is not.
2: Okay.
6: Quality Control is backing up that I said it. Slip of the tongue. We'll correct
3: that
6: it.
3: That won't be the first time that we've aired non-words here at the big radio station.
6: We're actually become pretty good at making those up.
3: Do we have an air-type persona for Sheila? I mean, is it just Sheila?
2: I kind of wonder that myself.
3: Because there are other Sheilas, and obviously you're the broadcast Sheila, not the...
2: Here we go.
3: Hear it now, see it tonight, read it next week.
2: I knew where this was going.
6: Yeah.
3: But, you know, quite honestly, in and about town yesterday, on stops.
6: Because they're numerous to several to just at least more than one.
7: A couple.
3: The word on the street was that Sheila Gay had joined the radio station.
2: Oh, right then.
3: And Sheila is the publisher at the Woodward News. A pretty good friend of ours is newspaper people.
2: A dear friend of the radio station. Big help with Classic Bowl.
3: We love Sheila to death, yes. So we need some type of persona to distinguish the two Sheilas.
7: Well, I've always gone by Sheila Marie.
2: Oh, Sheila Marie.
6: There you go.
3: Well, that's cool.
2: It sounds like a good name for a country.
7: It's a good country name.
2: Yeah.
6: Yeah.
2: Or when you're in trouble, Sheila Marie, get off my lawn! That's what he'll say.
3: Well, that's good. No, I thought we ought to kind of address that.
2: Yeah.
6: Differentiate, yes. That'd be good.
2: So she's now become, you've been ordained, we knight thee, Sheila Marie.
7: Works.
3: Okay. Harumph.
2: Anybody that you want to say hello to, by the way, that now that you've become christened?
7: Well, most of my people are still sleeping.
2: I got
7: a lot of California friends, family. So hello if anybody's listening. If not, I don't know. But
2: no, I don't know that I'd admitted that you are a California person.
7: I know.
2: You probably have opened Pandora's box with that.
7: Bakersfield, California is about like Oklahoma.
6: Okay.
7: It's just lost over there in California.
6: I see.
2: Okay.
7: Promise.
2: What else do you have, Siege? You got a bunch of stuff, paper over there. You haven't reviewed the Fairview review.
3: There's 7 o'clock items.
2: I see. All right.
3: Well, it's only...
6: I got something for you.
2: Okay, tell me.
6: I saw it looked like South Central Cold Water Protection. They were a recipient of one of the $5,000 awards on that 5G Friday Night Lights
2: contest. Oh, is that
6: contest,
2: right? Well,
6: yes.
2: Congratulations to them.
6: And they're still in the running for the big $1 million prize. So.
2: Well, we need to
3: that
2: get...
3: comes from where?
6: I believe that was what, T-Mobile.
2: Yes.
6: Yeah. T-Mobile. Yes.
3: Yes. So. No, none of those other words.
2: We need to we need to get Mr. Bates on the line, get him on the horn, have him tell us about that.
6: I think they're going to get presented. May have been already presented. We'll check on that.
2: So. Cowboy, we had been asked earlier this week on Facebook, someone sent a message wanting to know if we had T.G. Shepherd tickets to give away. At that juncture, we didn't. Now I understand that will change. We will have those a little bit later on in October as we get closer to the actual event, which is?
4: The Red, White, and Blue Tour.
2: Very good.
4: Coming to Woodward on Friday, October 23rd.
2: Sheila looked that up for us. Sheila Marie, I'm sorry.
4: There you go.
6: Come on, Michael, get with the program. Yeah,

0: Of course, the next month we'll be giving away tickets to that.
1: And where will that event take place? On the 23rd of October?
0: Correct me, CJ, if I mispronounce.
2: Oh, he will. He always does.
0: It's at the Art Center downtown. The Josie, is it the Josie Adams? Is that what we call it?
3: Well, the Josie Adams is technically the cultural center.
0: That's a cultural center.
3: Adjacent to the Woodward Arts Theater.
0: Woodward Arts Theater. Yeah. There you go. Yeah. That's where it's
3: and
0: at.
3: And that's the theater where you can perform that type of venue with seating that can handle crowds or so.
0: Yeah, they've started doing some advertising, spreading the word, and people are getting excited about it.
1: So we'll have those tickets as it gets a little bit closer on the 23rd. We will have tickets that we'll give away.
0: That is correct.
1: Okay. I think probably the reason that we weren't familiar with that name, it included cultural. And so that is something that is just foreign to this. Maybe.
0: Speak for yourself.
1: Sheila, anything you'd like to share with us? You know, we go around the table here.
4: Well, this morning it's a beautiful day outside. It's raining. I don't know if you noticed that, but I thought that dry slot was going to be over my house, and I woke up and it was raining. So
2: disappointment.
4: Okay. No, I'm excited about that.
2: You like it? Okay.
4: Maybe the lawn will actually turn green.
2: Oh, it's been dead.
4: Yeah.
2: You need to get tips from Michael. He's the lush lawn master.
1: So I asked you this yesterday, CJ, but in the works, you're planning on the Chamber of Commerce luncheon coming up in October, because tomorrow is October. We don the 10th month of the year tomorrow.
3: The Chamber of Commerce, you're correct, are held the second Tuesday of every month.
1: Yep.
3: And that falls on, if I'm not mistaken, maybe October 13th. Would that be right? The second Tuesday?
1: I believe that
3: is. It's the day after what used to be known as Columbus Day.
1: Yes.
3: That's one of the reasons there were so many Monday holidays. The folks at the Chamber decided to push those to Tuesday to include those organizations, businesses, entities, if you will, that sometimes are closed on those Monday holidays. And it is one of the more anticipated, I guess you could say, luncheons throughout the year, as was last month's with the United Fund. Teacher of the Year is a big one coming up in April, most generally. But this is dubbed the Education Luncheon, where Woodward celebrates those three tiers of education that you quite honestly don't find in communities the size of Woodward, where you have outstanding common ed system. Model for the entire state of Oklahoma when it comes to career tech, that would be High Plains Technology Center, the new Skilled Trade Center building just opened last week. Well, we were out there, as a matter of fact, last Thursday, and then the dedication itself, and I digress here, rarely do I do that, was on Friday.
1: Only when he steps on his soapbox.
3: And then, of course, Northwestern Oklahoma State University.
0: And then
3: the branch
0: the rest
3: campus
0: the
3: for the Rangers here. So you have career tech, common ed, and higher ed, and that is the theme, if you will, the celebration for the Chamber Luncheon in October. And we're pleased, as we like to say, as punch, that Robert Franklin will be our guest speaker. He'll be on your ballot come a month or so, a little over a month, as candidate for state school superintendent, considered by many to be the favorite there. But he'll speak to the chamber gathering on the 13th.
0: So the theme part.
3: And, no, go ahead.
0: Does the chamber take care of that, or somebody sponsor that, or how does that work?
3: Well, the chamber does.
0: Well,
3: by edict.
0: Do what?
3: By edict.
0: No,
2: you can't use a word like that. Come on.
0: I thought, I'm thinking back to the days down by the city.
1: Where's he going? I don't know, but I've got to go here, so you work on that.
5: ABC News, I'm Sherry Preston. A passenger flight from Dubai to Tel Aviv making an emergency landing in Saudi Arabia amid worries about a possible hijacking. The plane sending signals about trouble, and sources tell ABC News there was a violent fight on board, both the captain and first officer hurt, and an Israeli security source says Israel is treating it as a terror incident. The last American troops in Iraq have pulled out this morning. Here's ABC's Louis Martinez.
6: There was an 8-year period where the United States was inside of Iraq following the 2003 invasion, and they stayed there and they pulled out in 2011. But 3 years later, when ISIS swept across eastern Syria and into northern Iraq, and it appeared that Baghdad was under threat of ISIS control, the United States sent back troops into Iraq.
5: After tech leaders met with President Trump, they all signed an agreement that will largely allow them to regulate themselves. The president calls it, quote, moral. morally binding.

0: 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This is ABC News.
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7: From the 101 News Center, still some light rain, 71 degrees now this morning. Continued rain chances in the forecast. Warm as well, 83 for a high later this afternoon. Chances, anywhere 80, 90% or so. 64 overnight. Rain chances actually hang around right on into early Friday anyway. 79 for a high tomorrow. Maybe only upper 60s come Friday. The extended says sunny, 70s for the weekend. Upper 60s into the 70s. A check last hour. Temperatures are ranging from 68 in Beaver, 75 in Sealing. Some rainfall for a few. Others got very little. Fairview and Beaver, about an inch and a tenth. Further west, Hooker, last 24 hours, an inch and six-tenths. Putnam got about an inch, just over it. Six-tenths in Butler, half an inch in Alba, four-tenths across Cherokee, Arnett, and Weatherford. Couple-tenths at Camargo and Sealing. Woodward's messing up, though, shows only about a tenth of an inch of rain the last 24 hours. Currently, mostly light activity centered primarily over the northeastern part, actually extending back to include a large part of the Texas Panhandle. Moderate activity on a scattered basis, the northeastern part of the Texas Panhandle, that activity drifting slowly to the east. Mid-70s highs yesterday, 75 Alva, Fairview, and Cherokee to 78 in Beaver, 76 for a high Woodward and Freedom yesterday, warmer to the south and east. 80s, 90s, about the southeastern two-thirds of Oklahoma yesterday. Periods of rain still expected this afternoon through at least tomorrow. Any severe storms later today will be well to the south in the Altus Lawton area if they do form. Cooler temperatures heading into the weekend. Heaviest activity this morning here again on a scattered basis. Texas Panhandle isolated activity last half hour or so near Medicine Lodge, south central Kansas. Storm redevelopments expected in the eastern part of the Panhandle, western Oklahoma this afternoon. Rain continues in the forecast. A cold front will move through late tomorrow. Cooler air with it, several near to slightly cooler than normal days. The wettest before the upcoming weekend should warm back up beginning next Tuesday. Temperatures are rebounding into the 80s. Long-range models, though, do suggest we'll see some more fronts the first half of October. Oklahoma Governor Kevin Stitt is asking three Oklahoma state agencies temporarily ease certain enforcement involving farmers and ranchers who use red-dyed diesel in their highway vehicles, an effort, he says, will provide some relief during the season. Stitt is also asking agencies to adjust their enforcement priorities for 120 days. He's asking the tax commission to seek federal penalty relief from the IRS for qualifying users red-dyed diesel, fuel intended for qualifying tax-exempt purposes, including use in certain farm equipment. The red dye identifies fuel that has not been taxed for highway use. Oklahoma imposes a 19-cent per gallon state tax on diesel fuel, meaning qualifying users do not pay the state highway fuel tax when using the dyed diesel for permitted purposes. Under federal rules, diesel generally cannot be used to power vehicles traveling on public highways, but Stitt's asking those state agencies to temporarily adjust certain enforcement involving farmers and ranchers and ag producers. Oklahoma City's moving forward with plans to rebuild the Interstate 40 Cimarron Road interchange to help lure a Buc-ee's there, despite warnings from at least one council member the development will lead to costly housing sprawl and other commercial development. Oklahoma City Council 5-2 yesterday voting to contribute $10 million in federal funding toward rebuilding that intersection. The funding was secured by U.S. Senator Mark Wayne Mullen before he was appointed Secretary of Homeland Security. The Oklahoman last Friday first reported the deal had been signed. Crude oil prices slipping yesterday, lowest levels in about a week. West Texas Intermediate down about 3.5% to $89.20 per barrel. Natural gas also dipped. It was off 9 cents to $3.01. The 74th annual Miss Cinderella pageant will feature 17 young women representing their schools from Oklahoma, Kansas during the 2026 Northwestern Homecoming. It's Red, White, and Rowdy celebration, the Miss Cinderella talent show first. That's on Thursday evening. That's October the 8th. The pageant itself, the next day, Friday, October the 9th, both events in the Fellers Family Auditorium inside Herod Hall. Miss Northwestern 2026, Abby Elam, will MC this year's pageant. Jaclyn Rossman, who's Miss Oklahoma 2026, had been scheduled, but a conflicting commitment made her appearance not possible. Each contestant who participates Miss Cinderella will receive a $2,000 tuition scholarship, $1,000 each semester to be used during their freshman year at Northwestern Alba. The winner, Miss Cinderella, will receive 8 semesters tuition and a 1-year room waiver for a semi-private room there at Northwestern Alba as well. No jackpot winner Mega Millions last night. Friday's Mega Millions should be about $321 million. Powerball tonight, a $400 million prize. What's up in sports on K101 KWOX FM Woodward, powered by Lucky Star Casinos.
8: Oklahoma State's win in Morgantown against West Virginia not only propelled OSU into the top 25, but has now come with a host of individual accolades as the Big 12 Conference announced their weekly awards. Cowboys such as Drew Bestmaker, quarterback, he was named an Offensive Player of the Week. Linebacker Ethan Wazowski was tabbed as a Defensive Player of the Week. Kicker Sam Keldner was named a Special Teams Player of the Week. And the Oklahoma State Offensive Line was given the conference's Offensive Line of the Award a week. High school baseball yesterday, Visalia took a loss to Calumet to punch their ticket to the Class B state tournament. Visalia looked to stave off elimination now from that regional today. High school softball, Woodward begins their regional. They'll face Anadarko at 11. It's followed by Perkins Tryon taking on Beam. Should Woodward win that first game, they play at 5 o'clock. Should they lose, the next game would be at 3. Second game for the Boomers will be broadcast on Z92 with Michael Barnes and myself. MLB playoffs yesterday, the Atlanta Braves defeated the Philadelphia Phillies. It was Chicago White Sox over the Houston Astros. The New York Yankees shut out the Boston Red Sox, and the San Diego Padres shut out the Chicago Cubs. The wild card continues today. Atlanta hosts Philadelphia at 1. Houston hosts the White Sox at 4. New York welcomes Boston at 7. And the Cubs take on San Diego at 9. That's a look at your weather, news, and sports with your 7 o'clock report on K101.
7: Some of that rain activity is actually extending into Ellis County here. It would have been the bulk of it in the Texas Panhandle, probably those areas between Shattuck up near Follett getting a decent shower, as well as the areas between Arnett and Higgins and areas just south of there. All that activity drifting slowly to the east. So still some rain chances, primarily light here for the next day or so. Severe storms last night. I see like tornadic warnings there in the Texas Panhandle, near Claude, I think, even near Amarillo, and maybe further south in the Wheeler area. There were some... Glad you're agreeing with me.
9: Well, I want us to disagree with you.
7: I don't think there was any damage necessarily, but there were certainly tornadic storms formed.
10: Michael, go ahead. Take it away.
11: Well, no, at one time there was... I was following up with what he said. At one time, there were 7 tornado warnings, separate warnings in effect.
7: At one time?
11: Yeah, okay. In parts of the Panhandle. So, yeah.
7: Any severe weather activity today probably is going to be well to the south and far southwest Oklahoma as you approach the Red River near Lawton, and then Altus in those areas. So just rain for the majority of the region today.
11: The big picket.

0: The Patch coming up on Saturday. Talked a little bit about that yesterday. That is a big event, you tell me. That every
1: it benefits
0: year.
1: Western yeah. Plains Youth and Family Services, Kevin Evans' organization there on off on Hank's Trail. Marvelous work he does. He's also affiliated, he, Kevin, with the Work Ready organization in Oklahoma, which will be a good transition. They are a big job fair today at the Woodward County Event Center from 10 to 2. I have my own notes. Thank you very much.
2: Cowboy Cousins trying to give them the
1: bring
2: key
1: your resume, dress for success, headshots, resources, door prizes, free admission, and over the possibility of like 300 jobs, positions mm-hmm. that yep. are available, and a number of vendors, employers, if you will, that are looking to hire people. And in many cases, you can be hired on the spot. That's at the Woodward County Event Center. They're part of the fairgrounds complex.
0: Cody from Kansas joining us this morning. Apparently, he's gone to the doctor, and the nurse said, turn your head and cough, Cody. Hey, good morning, Cody. How are you?
3: I'm good. How are you guys?
0: Well, if we were any better, we would be Sheila Marie. So what's going on in Hartner, Kansas this morning?
3: Watching it rain.
0: Well, that's exciting. How much rainfall have you received?
3: Dang right.
0: How much have you received?
3: I have no idea, but probably half inch at least.
0: Okay. All good. Right. Very good. What else is going on with you, our friend?
3: Well, I said I got one for Grandma.
0: Grandma Patsy?
3: Patsy.
0: Okay. All right. Hold on a second. Cowboy, is she up yet? Is this something we may have to remember for her?
4: It could go both ways.
0: Okay, she might be having her coffee and, yeah. and enjoying this. If not, we'll make sure that she yep. gets word that Cody from Hartner, Kansas, yep. had a joke for her.
4: Let's hear it, Cody. I'm ready, man.
3: All right. An elderly woman rushed into the pharmacy to pick up medication. But when she returned to her car, she realized she had locked her keys inside. Looking around, she spotted an old rusty coat hanger on the ground. She picked it up and whispered, Lord, I have no idea how to use this. So she bowed her head and prayed, please, God, send someone to help me. Just minutes later, a beat-up old motorcycle pulled into the lot. A bearded man in a biker skull rag got off and asked, need some help, ma'am? She explained, my daughter is sick. I've locked my keys in the car, and I need to get home. Can you use this hanger to open it? The biker smiled and said, sure. In less than a minute, her car was unlocked. Overcome with emotion, she hugged the man and cried, thank you, God, for sending me such a kind man. The biker chuckled and said, lady, I'm not a good man. I just got out of prison yesterday for car theft. The woman hugged him even tighter and sobbed, oh, thank you, God. You even sent me a professional.
0: Oh, that's a good one, Cody. Thank you. If she didn't hear it live, we'll recount that for her.
4: That's good.
0: All right, buddy.
3: I'll send it to you on the text machine.
4: Hey, be sure and watch that rain real intently, okay?
3: I will.
0: All right, Cody, thanks. Be safe out there.
3: See ya.
0: 7:14 now, K101, K101online.com. What else did you have for us this morning, sir?
1: Well,
2: you've ruined his train of thought now. Good job. Well, I guess Cody did, technically.
1: We just talked about the job fair.
2: Yes.
1: Let's see. And the Vance boys and girls are coming later.
0: They're actually
1: today.
0: Pulling in the lot now.
1: That would be hear, see, speak no evil. Is yep. that right?
0: Yeah.
1: They'll be with us just after 7:30. Big fundraiser for the Sharon Fire Department is coming up yes. on Saturday. Now, Dakota's going to be with us tomorrow. Is it Dakota
2: Friday.
1: Lambeth? No, Friday.
2: Friday, yeah.
1: Friday. But tomorrow, before then, are there some folks from Integris coming in to say hi?
4: Yes.
1: Doug Ross? Bringing half the staff with him?
4: He is. Yes, sir.
1: Well, not quite half.
4: There'll be four people joining
1: oh,
4: us.
1: Oh, we had the United Fund, their kickoff. Well, not their kickoff, because they did that a month or so ago.
0: And the potato dinner.
1: But the potato dinner, thanks to everybody, obviously, that participated there and helped with the fundraiser there. It was at the Senior Center.
0: They had 300 potatoes. Did they sell out?
1: I don't know. It was awful close. It was a good crowd. Linda Harrison was taking the money when you walked in. So.
0: Is that a good thing or bad?
1: It's a good thing. It'd be
4: you
1: right.
4: Should have seen all of those hot and cold bags underneath. If those were all full of potatoes, they had a whole lot of potatoes.

0: Oh, so you went?
1: Oh, yeah. It was very good. They were friendly folks and good food, good time.
0: And that money that they raise goes to the United Fund, correct?
2: Yes, 11 some agencies across Woodward that benefit directly from that. The next major event should be, let's see, Trivia Night. That's next Thursday, October the 8th, at the Woodward County Event Center at, you can win $1,000. It's 6 to 9:30 as well.
0: They serve dinner. Dinner's at 6.
2: Food, but it's a lot of fun. It's interreactive, I guess you could say.
3: And then, interactive, you mean?
2: On
1: Michael,
0: is that like broadcasting?
3: Yeah. Okay. Yeah. That was worse. Interactive. What is interactive?
2: Thursday, October 22nd, they'll kind of complete their major events, if you will, a chicken noodle dinner. That's at Kids Inc., 5:30, 7:30, silent auction, lots of items available there.
0: It's on the 22nd, you said?
2: That's correct. That would be...
0: A Thursday. Yes.
2: So
1: I have to mention, you know, There's things that we're all passionate about, and there's a lot of good organizations involved with United Way, and to get out and support those events. If you can't make United it, Fund. get out United Fund, get out your checkbook, whatever you need to do. It's for a good cause across a lot of good organizations.
2: What's this? The Red Dirt Festival? What's that? The rain is coming. It's a free event.
1: Yeah.
2: It's music, inspirational messages. We need inspirational messages.
1: Told him to save you a seat on the front row.
3: I would say we tried that with John Paul the other week and didn't take for CJ.
2: It's at Brian Severn Stadium. They're at Timberlake High School, 6 to 8 in Helena. Now, it's this Saturday.
1: Saturday.
2: Okay, I corrected myself. Saturday, October the 3rd, happening rain or shine.
0: It'll be shining on Saturday. Saturday's going to be lovely.
2: Should be.
1: What time is that?
2: 6 to 8 o'clock.
1: There you go.
3: Is that another interactive event?
2: Yeah, but I can't I can't read all's entertaining and speaking because it's the print's too fine.
0: We're trying to figure out who's entertaining here as well. 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
0: 7:29, K101, 20 minutes after 7 o'clock as we roll through our Wednesday, middle of the work week update. It's all downhill from here. CJ going to get us up to date on the radar in a moment. But Sheila Marie, you have been taken to task by your son.
10: Yep, I got scolded that I didn't give him a shout out, so let's fix that right now. It's Austin.
0: Good morning, Austin.
10: Good morning, Austin. Get to work.
0: Yes, you shouldn't be busying yourself getting on your mother's case. You should be earning a living, adding to the tax rolls. So, all right. Looks like the rain picked up a little bit here at the 101 Center in the last 15 minutes or so.
2: Yeah, it's still light, maybe at times moderate, but a bit heavier activity.

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1: Farm Boy, we're excited here because rain is falling.
2: Great. Yes. Great. Well, it's going to be falling, what, pretty much all over the place at some point in time today. Let's see. It hadn't really, it started raining here a little bit, actually. So,
1: Farm Boy,
2: I think everybody's going to get something.
1: Farm Boy, obviously, like Les Nessman from WKRP Radio, he witnessed the weather by looking out the window just now with us. That's some quality stuff. Farm Boy, what's going on in your world this morning?
2: I joke because I used to work with a guy. He was so funny about that. And he would always run outside before the weather cast just to see what was going on. And then I start thinking, man, I bet a bunch of those guys don't do that. So
1: no. With that being said, what's going on in your world, bud?
2: Well, Oklahoma ag producers and farmers are facing renewed uncertainty as the Senate, as the U.S. Senate enters its final session before the elections with no plans to take up the Ag Committee passed farm bill. Now, 3 years late, negotiations remain deadlocked with the third extension of the previous farm bill set to expire this week. Senate Republicans currently lack the 60 votes required procedurally to bring the measure to the floor. Despite the pre-election floor impasse, Senate Ag Committee Chairman John Boozman indicated that bipartisan dicameral negotiations will continue behind the scenes throughout the recess. And speaking on Arkansas AgCast, Boozman noted that his staff is actively conferring with House Ag Committee Chairman J.T. Thompson's staff, working to bridge differences with Democratic leadership and assemble the four corners to reach a compromise package ready to floor action when lawmakers return in November. So still keeping fingers crossed and then get this thing taken care of. That's what's going on ag today, guys.
1: All right, Farm Boy, we appreciate it. Hope you have a great day. Hope that, by golly, you'll get rain before all is said and done.
2: Yeah, I think we probably will at some point.
1: All right.
2: Sounds
1: good. 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
1: 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Showers, thunder showers throughout the day, throughout the listening area. High today of 83 in northwest Oklahoma, 78 southwest Kansas, 85 in the Panhandles. Rain tapering off throughout the overnight hours, 64 in northwest Oklahoma, 60 in southwest Kansas in the Panhandles. Slight chance of another shower tomorrow afternoon in the Panhandle, 79. 60% chance of showers late in the day in southwest Kansas, 74. 40% chance of showers in northwest Oklahoma, and 79. Looking at radar, rain, some of it moderate, just to the west of Woodward, falling along the 283 down through Shattuck, Arnett, also back into the panhandle of Oklahoma, rainfall south of Laverne, Follett getting a pretty good shower at this hour, Lipscomb as well, and then back to the north and to the east, some lighter precipitation. That'll be the rule for the next several hours. 70 this morning with that rainfall at K101, K101Online.com, 735. As we mentioned, see no evil, hear no evil, speak no evil. Kaylee, Wayne, and Buddha are with us this morning. Good to have them alongside in studio, the folks from Vance Auto, CJ.
4: And as always, that's the highlight of many people's week, because Wednesday morning, just past 7:30, as they await your arrival and what wisdom you may impart upon them.
5: I can't imagine that not being true.
6: I'm flattered.
5: Yeah.
6: I'm very flattered.
4: What is today? Folks, it's the end of the month, right?
7: Yes.
4: End of the month, yeah. That's a big, car dealers obviously go, end of month's important to them. So you have certain goals and incentives and that type of thing. So it's today is a great day to get off High Center and make something happen.
6: Yeah, last chance for romance. today.

0: best day of the month to buy a car. But if you don't get one today, it's really the first day of the month. Not bad to start the month either. So it'll work either way there, guys.
1: Oh, goodness.
2: For the ridiculous and the sublime, last chance for romance?
3: I guess, I don't know. It just came to me.
2: Okay. Hey, Kelly, save these two, will you please?
4: You know, I've been sitting here, and all they've been talking about is the cups that I brought for coffee, and, you know, I think they got it over there.
3: I can't believe the Muscogee Creek Nation Center for Victim Services has merch.
4: Listen, they give anything away, okay? They give anything away.
0: Good Lord.
2: I don't know how we're digressing to that, but it is the last day of the month, and the incentives do carry over the first couple of days as well.
0: That's right.
2: But you don't want to dilly-dally, Wayne.
0: Nope. You better come see me today. I even got a pretty red rain suit I'll put on for him. I made it.
3: He was wearing it yesterday.
4: I thought it was orange yesterday.
0: Well, whatever color it is.
2: Wayne's colorblind. He does not know.
0: I'm old.
2: So what kind of deals are we working? What do we have here on this last day of the month?
3: Well, anytime you know you research how to buy a car, everybody says wait till the end of the month. That's when the best deals are. So I'll make a great deal today on some GMCs. I need three more GMCs out to hit my GMC number, and I need one more Chevy. So anytime anybody wants to come see me, anybody been thinking about it, if you've been on the fence on a GMC or a Chevrolet, pickup, half ton, whatever, any maker model, come and see me today. You might get the deal of the century.
2: Okay.
1: Specifically, incentives on the GM product. We'll talk Dodge and Ram and stuff here in a sec, but incentives on that GM product. Whether it
3: there's a bunch, you know, like Chevy right now, yeah, 0% for 72 months on GM or on Chevrolet half tons.
1: Wow.
3: Yeah, that's huge. Also, there's some trade assistance. So even if you have a trade in, you don't think it's worth much, it's worth extra money just because of that rebate. So there's many ways we can help. Lots of rebates out there on some of the trucks. Some obviously have more than others. You know, I think there's up to $7,000 off some of these pickups on the GM side. And, of course, you know, Ram's last day for rebates is today. And, you know, if you're looking for those big 15% offs or anything like that, today would be the day to come in and get that.
2: Yeah, 15% off MSRP, right?
3: MSRP. Yep. Well, we also have a dealer discount on there as well. So we're trying to get rid of these things. We need them gone.
2: Because 27s are on the way, right?
3: They're on their way, and we need these 26s out of there.
1: Okay. They're taking up space.
3: Yeah.
4: They are.
3: Yeah. The more we sell, the more we can get.
2: Speaking of 27s, and this is, we'll let you talk about the Rams and whatnot in a moment. But did I read this morning technology has gotten so far that the redesigned 27 Sierra and Silverados will no longer have a dipstick?
3: Yeah. Yeah. Yeah, Ram's been doing that for a while.
2: Is that right?
3: Yeah, yeah. It's all sealed.
2: Yeah.
1: So how do you check your oil?
3: You don't. No need to.
1: What if you run her out of oil?
3: Yeah, that's what you have sensors and gauges for.
2: So it's all electronic now. It tells me that that's how I would check my oil.
3: Yeah.
2: Electronically.
3: Yeah.
1: Wow. I didn't know that.
3: Well, you know, that's why Ram's manufacturer warranty goes 10 years, 100. Because they do have that sealed motor.
2: Is that right?
3: Uh-huh. Okay. Yep. So if your engine goes out, it's covered for 10 years, 100,000 miles.
2: Wow.
1: Somebody was telling me yesterday, I think he was joking, that there are some of the newer, there are sensors that actually sense anger levels or blood pressure, and that it actually...
0: He needs one.
1: Was that just a story he was trying to tell me? Is there something out there that wouldn't allow you to operate a vehicle if you got real angry?
3: I would imagine that's coming, but I don't know how it would detect it.
0: It's called a wife.
1: Well, I thought he was pulling my leg, but I who knows?
3: I mean, that technology could be coming. You know, they have stuff that monitors your eyes for the self-driving. So, I mean, yeah, if that did come out, though, I would have to take a Xanax before I went for a drive. And I don't think you're supposed to operate. So,
2: Talk to us about the Dodge products and incentives that we've got going on.
3: Kayla, you're over there. Tell them about it.
4: So on the Ram products, I mean, you've got anywhere from the 8 to 15% on the Ram products, especially like the half tons. And we've got a lot. And it would be really nice to sell a few of those today.
1: And obviously the higher trim level is the higher percentage.
4: So that would be like your Rebel, your Tungstens, and your Limiteds, or your 15% offs, and then your 13%, it's 12, I think, isn't it? And then those are like your Laramies, your Bighorn, like Bighorn, Longhorn, and then Tradesmen's are around 8%.
3: Right, yeah.

0: Duties are included too.
1: Yeah.
0: So
2: the three-quarter ton, one-ton stuff.
0: Yeah. They got 5% off. So.
3: Wow.
0: In some cases, they have $37.50 in rebates, which is a bigger discount than the 5% off, but we'll go either way. Whatever's going to help you the best.
2: It helps you in terms of an equity standpoint.
0: Absolutely.
2: In terms of when you purchase a new vehicle, everybody knows that they depreciate it at some point. But if you can save that much going in, you find yourself in a much better equity position here early on in a car deal.
0: Absolutely. Yeah, Jeep Wranglers also have 10% off.
1: Mm-hmm. We just got a pretty, what is that color called? Rubicon we just got. Was that the Earl Grey?
0: Yeah, Earl Grey, yeah.
1: Man, that one's pretty.
2: We haven't talked much about Jeep stuff. Of course, the Wrangler and the Grand Cherokees are just a marvelous SUV. I don't know that you can find
1: great on gas mileage
2: good ones, but the Grand Cherokee's been around for quite some time in terms of they drive great. They're just wonderful, wonderful vehicle. And you mentioned fuel economy. Many of them mm-hmm. have that six-cylinder in there that gets well over 20 miles per gallon, close to 25 yep. miles per gallon, mm-hmm. I would guess.
0: Well, they remodeled
2: four-wheel drive.
0: Yeah. They revamped the Cherokee and made it a little bit bigger, smaller version of the Grand Cherokee. And it's got a little hybrid motor in. It's getting up to 30-something miles of the gallon.
3: Wow. Yeah, they got quite a bit of money off.
0: Yeah, they got got 0 for 72 too.
1: Yeah.
3: Yeah.
0: So, I mean, lots of good positive things. I hate this at the end of the month. Hopefully they'll carry over a bunch of them.
2: Chevrolet passenger vehicles, we've talked a lot about the Trax, and I guess it's not a passenger vehicle, it's more of a crossover, I guess. I don't know what a Trax is. It's a bit smaller car, but
3: probably more bang for your buck up there than any other vehicle.
2: That's what you've been telling us.
3: You know, we talk about that Trax. I got one up there. I tell them, brand spanking new out the door today for $26,000. I just throw a price at them. Brand new vehicle for $26,000. If they want to come see me, boom.
2: Yeah.
3: And I'll beg for forgiveness from Boothel later.
2: It's easier. I've operated it. It's easier to get forgiveness and permission.
3: Yeah.
1: You know, those Trax, they do have a lot of room in them.
3: There's a lot more bang for your buck than you know.
4: So is it a specific Trax or is it any Trax that's on
3: No, this is a specific Trax.
4: Right. I want to pin you down on that.
0: Thank you.
3: I said a Trax, not any Trax.
4: Okay.
3: Yeah, I have a Trax.
4: All right.
0: Yeah, come in today, mention K101. Say you heard us on the radio, we'll take $500 off.
1: There we go. There we go.
0: End of the month. Let's get crazy.
4: And again, let's qualify that's on new vehicles.
0: Any of them. I don't care.
4: Pre-owned vehicles as well?
0: Come on.
2: Talk about your pre-owned vehicles, what you might have. We haven't talked about that in the last couple of weeks or so.
3: What do you
2: want? Wide selection? Trucks, SUVs, crossovers, passenger vehicles, all of the above?
3: We got her. We get you anywhere from a truck-wise all the way up to a 5,500.
1: Mm-hmm.
3: So we've got two of them out there. We've got a feed truck out there. Somebody needs to go. If they need they need to come get it too.
2: I'd have to buy some cattle, but I guess I could do that.
3: You better get into your pocketbook if that's what you're fixing to do. Yeah, have you priced cattle for a while? Yeah. Uh-huh.
2: You had a van. You had a big customized van there not too long ago.
3: We waved goodbye at it yesterday.
2: Okay.
3: It left and it's kind of had to take the cap off.
2: Fancy customized van.
3: It was fancy.
0: Yeah, we got over 200 other available vehicles online as well. So, from our other locations.
3: You bet.
4: All right. Crazy on the last day of the month. I want to repeat that. Any vehicle that you sell today, they mentioned K101.
1: Well, yep.
4: You're going to take $500 off.
0: $500 off.
4: And Wayne, you have a specific brand new Chevy Trax that you'll sell today for $26.
3: Yep.
0: That's including the $500 discount.
4: All right. They're going to be heading down the road here in just a minute, and you're ready to make deals. Somebody wanted to call you and do some pre-qualifying over the phone. Can they do that? Is it?
0: Or absolutely.
1: Yeah. Okay.
3: You bet you.
0: Absolutely.
1: It's a super easy process.
0: 580-256-7474.
4: Okay.
1: And we just try to make it as easy as possible for you.
4: Okay.
0: Yeah. Yep.
4: All right. I hope the boss knows what you guys are doing.
3: Yeah.
0: Well, I'm kind of like Wayne. I'll ask for forgiveness. We sell 10 cars a day. Nobody's going to care.
1: No.
4: That's very true. All right. Go by and see the good folks at Vance Auto. Mention K101. Get some big time savings. Hey, these are good people as well. You find that out each and every Wednesday. 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

0: 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Checking rainfall totals. Inch in 6800s now at Hooker in the last 24 hours. Inch and a third at Beaver. 6600s down at Arnett. 1300s at the Woodward Mezzanine site. 3900s up at Buffalo. 4500s at Alba. An inch and a tenth over at Fairview, and nearly an inch down at Putnam. So some beneficial rainfall indeed throughout the listening area, and it will continue off and on for the next several hours. We say good morning to Grandma Patsy. Good morning, Grandma. How are you?
1: Michael, how are you?
0: Well, you know, if I was doing any better, I would be Grandma Patsy. And actually, we always look forward to hearing from you. It brightens our day. So thank you for being here. I want you to introduce yourself and say good morning to Sheila Marie, our latest team member here at K101.
1: Hi, Sheila.
2: Hi, Grandma Patsy. Good morning.
1: You're in for a good ride. I guess you know that.
2: Well, they needed a girl in the house, I think.
1: And if you need any advice or anything, always call me.
2: I'm gonna put your number on speed dial. I might need help.
1: Oh, my gosh. And I called to tell Cody I heard his joke.
3: Good.
0: We're glad you heard that, Grover.
1: Some grandmas are luckier than others.
0: Well, that was a great one, Grandma Patsy. And obviously,
1: I want him to know that some grandmas are luckier than others. I would just get a plain old farmer, probably. I don't mean that bad. I love farmers. Anyway, I wanted to wish Tyler, I think it was Tyler, a late happy birthday.
0: Yes, ma'am. His birthday was yesterday. He turned 31 years old.
1: Oh, my gosh. I can't remember when I was 31.
3: Well,
1: but
3: I appreciate
1: anyway,
3: it, Grandma Patsy. Thank
1: you. I was going to call yesterday, but I didn't want to interrupt the cheesecake party.
3: Oh, jeez. They were giving me
1: so
3: canes.
1: All you
3: and
1: guys
3: medicine.
1: Have a great day, and you just make my day every morning when I listen.

0: I just get an extra step in my me and my walker.
1: Well, you know what? You and Junior need to get together and compare walkers because he has one now. His father gave him one yesterday as a birthday gift.
0: Well, if I ever need a new one, I'll know where to come to now.
1: That's exactly right. Grandma Patsy,
0: I'll
1: can't
0: let you go. And you guys keep up the good work. And Sheila, don't you let him get the best of you.
2: I'll try not to.
0: I'm going to be calling you once in a while, Sheila, to check on you.
2: All right. I appreciate
0: it. I'll sure have some advice to give you. I'm a little bit too much of that. And I'll give you some good advice if you need it.
2: Always, always need it.
3: The important thing there.
0: Have a great day, and all of you have a great day. Michael, you keep up that good work. You can't be beat in my book.
1: Well, you're a sweetheart. Thank you.
4: That's special.
0: Goodbye now.
1: Bye-bye, Grandma Patsy. I promise there is not anyone who's listening to this program that did not have a smile on their face after listening to that lady. How neat is that? Even though you made fun of me. Just because she doesn't bake you cakes. Where is your cake, by the way?
3: Which one?
1: Well, okay. There you go.
5: There's only a couple, as I said.
3: It's more than one.
1: And she's going to be the caterer for the big luncheon coming up on the 13th.
3: Shelley.
1: Yeah.
3: Not Shelley. Kelly.
1: Kelly. they're close.
3: Sweet Surprises down at kind of the 11th and Main Place Mall. I don't know if it's called that anymore or not, but it's the mall there. No, it's called, anyway, it's 11th and Main Street, just north of Texas.
1: Oh, Texas Street, not the entire state. 752 now, K101 online.com.
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2: Junior, did you ever collect baseball cards back in the day?
3: Oh, I mean, I dabbled with sports cards kind of even up till now. I mean, really, last few years, I finally stopped messing with sports cards because they printed so many different things. I was just like, I'm not messing with it. So.
4: It's because he had a birthday and he turned 31.
3: I still have Pokemon cards, so don't worry about it. Yeah. Yeah,
2: I don't think I'd say that in my out loud voice.
4: We know why he still hasn't found a girlfriend.
2: Wow. Welcome to the show, Sheila.
3: Dang.
4: You got to hide the Pokemon.
2: Quality Control sent us a baseball card of Danny Thompson, who played for, among the others, the Texas Rangers. He was from Capron, Oklahoma. I don't remember Danny Thompson from back in the day. But anyhow, Quality Control sent us this. He, in his final major league at bat, he got a single off Twins Pete Redfern at Med Stadium in 1976 and died 72 days later.
3: Wow.
2: So, that's a tragic story. Not as tragic, though, as Roberto Clemente of the Pittsburgh Pirates, who in his final at bat in the 1972 season got his 3,000th hit, and then on New Year's Eve that year died in a plane crash when he'd gone to Nicaragua to help victims of an earthquake down there. So, anyhow, what else? Siege must have a lot of stuff over there. He's gotten quiet.
5: No, I was preparing for the news.
2: Award-winning as it is.
5: The Oklahoma Work Ready event later today here at 10 o'clock, 10 to 2, right? Four hours.
3: That's correct.
5: There at the Woodward County Event Center. Come join us. K101 will be broadcasting there as well, and plenty of opportunities to find that good job. How many appearances again? Or not appearances? Employment opportunities.
2: Over 300.
5: Yeah. That's so phenomenal. That's still hard for me to comprehend.
2: I think Kirstie told us 302 specifically. Wow. Was her specific number. So,
3: and a large number of employers there as well. So.
2: Kirstie Poole, who does Work Ready.
5: That office down on Oklahoma Avenue. It's Oklahoma. It's across the street north from the Woodward Chamber there. Oklahoma.
2: Yes. You say that, I feel like you want to break into song. Oklahoma, where the... Okay, maybe not. I thought I'd try.
5: The thought was there.
3: Michael, our guy, Brandon Miller, checked in. He said, ouch, yo, Sheila Marie won back now after that.
4: They got me yesterday.
2: No, you got yourself, Sheila Marie. No. Truth be told, he actually got himself, too, by admitting that he collects Pokemon.
3: I am who I am. I'm not afraid to admit that.
2: So you tell us that's if you went to a dating site.

0: right, and somebody gave you this review, this idea of what he was and what he brought to the table, and then at the end he said, "Oh, and I collect Pokemon cards." That would be would just end it right there.
1: Yeah, I already have a son.
2: Whoa! Golly!
0: Wow! Man, she's been working on some stuff. That's good. That is some good stuff. By the way, a couple of listeners checking in with me saying how much they enjoy hearing from Grandma Patsy. And I'm just telling you, she puts a smile on your face when you listen to her.
2: All of joy.
0: She's funny, too.
1: Yes. She is.
0: All right, so the rain continues to fall. We'll have an update on that. Also, we will check in with CJ as we have everything in place and try to make it smoother than it was at the 7 o'clock hour. You better hear it.
3: ABC News, I'm Sherry Preston. On the ground right now in Saudi Arabia, a plane that was flying from Dubai to Tel Aviv when it suddenly signaled a possible hijacking. It plunged from 34,000 feet to 16,000 in just 3 minutes. Israeli officials telling ABC it's being investigated as a possible terror incident. Passengers telling Israeli media it appears the pilot and co-pilot were fighting. President Trump meeting with tech industry leaders, and they signed off on an agreement to largely allow AI companies to regulate themselves. ABC's Hannah Batah.
4: Senator Elizabeth Warren called self-regulation a recipe for disaster. Republicans pushing back, too. Senator Josh Hawley says he's proposing a bill that would let prosecutors bring criminal charges against AI companies whose agents break the law. But the president's former AI czar says waiting for Congress would take too long.
3: Worries about flooding from Arizona to Illinois with storms rolling through, fueled in part from the remnants of Hurricane Polo. This is ABC News.
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10: From the 101 News Center, still some light rain, 71 degrees now this morning. Continued rain chances today, but kind of warm this afternoon, 83 for a high. Chances 80-90% of some continued primarily light rain, 64 overnight. Rain chances actually hang around right on into at least early Friday. 79 tomorrow, maybe only the upper 60s for highs on Friday. The extended says sunny, 70s for the weekend. Upper 60s, low 70s out there this morning. Check last hour, temperatures are ranging from 68 Canadian and Arnett to 73 as well there in Alfalfa County near Cherokee. Some rainfall over the last 24 hours or so, others very little. Fairview and Beaver, about an inch and a tenth. Putnam, just over an inch. Further west, Hooker, the last 24 hours, about an inch and six-tenths. Alva, about a half an inch. Butler, six-tenths. Four-tenths, Cherokee, Weatherford, and Arnett, two-tenths. Camargo and Sealing, Woodward's Mezzanine, along with Freedom, though, only showing about a tenth of an inch of rain the last 24 hours. Currently, pretty large area, primarily light activity. Heaviest there in southwestern Harper County. Another line of some moderate activity near Higgins down toward Radon and Cheyenne as it crosses into Oklahoma. Mid-70s for highs yesterday, 75 Alva, Fairview, and Cherokee to 78 in Beaver. 76 for a high in Woodward and Freedom. Warmer in the southeastern part of Oklahoma. 80s, 90s common about the southeastern two-thirds of the Sooner State. Forecasters say periods of rain expected this afternoon through at least tomorrow morning. Any severe storms this afternoon is going to be well to the south in that Altus-Lawton area. Cooler temperatures, though, as we move in to the weekend before it warms back up a bit. Oklahoma Governor Kevin Stitt's asking three Oklahoma state agencies to temporarily ease certain enforcement involving farmers and ranchers who use red-dyed diesel in highway vehicles, an effort, he says, provides some financial relief to them. Stitt is asking agencies to adjust their enforcement priorities.

0: for 120 days. Red dyed diesel is the fuel intended for qualifying tax exempt uses. The red dye identifies fuel that's not been taxed for highway use. Oklahoma imposes about a 19 cent per gallon state tax on diesel fuel, according to the tax commission, meaning qualifying users do not pay the state highway fuel tax when using that dyed diesel for permitted purposes. Oklahoma City's moving forward with plans to rebuild the Interstate 40 Cimarron Road interchange to lure a Buc-ee's location. Despite warnings from some council members, the development will lead to costly housing sprawl and other commercial development. The Oklahoman last Friday first reported the deal was actually signed. Crude oil prices are slipping yesterday to lowest levels in about a week or so. West Texas Intermediate down about 3.5% to $89.20. West Texas up about a buck last check this morning. Natural gas dipping as well, off 9 cents to $3.01. Natural gas up slightly this morning. The 74th annual Miss Cinderella pageant, featuring 17 young women representing their high schools, Oklahoma and Kansas, during the 26th Northwestern Oklahoma State Homecoming, and dubbed Red, White, and Rowdy. Miss Cinderella Talent Show, Thursday, October the 8th. The pageant itself, the next day, Friday, October the 9th, all takes place there, Herod Hall on campus. No jackpot winner in Mega Millions last night. Friday's Mega Millions drawing should be about $321 million. Powerball tonight, a relatively hefty $409 million for a prize. Sports is next on K101. 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
2: Oklahoma State's win against West Virginia not only propelled OSU into the top 25, but has now come with a host of individual accolades. The Big 12 Conference announced their weekly award winners this week. It's littered with Cowboys. Quarterback Drew Bestmaker was named as an Offensive Player of the Week. Linebacker Ethan Lazowski was tabbed as a Defensive Player of the Week. Kicker Sam Keltner was named as a Special Teams Player of the Week. And the Oklahoma State Offensive Line was named the conference's Offensive Line of the Week. High school baseball regional action yesterday. Visalia fell to Calumet. Calumet ultimately punched their ticket to the Class B state tournament. Visalia now will look to stave off elimination from their regional today. Leedy also getting underway in their regional this afternoon. On the softball side, Woodward begins their regional. They'll take on Anadarko at 11. That's followed by Perkins Strawn facing Bing at 1. Should Woodward win the first game, they'll play at 5. Should they lose, the next game would be at 3 for the Boomers. That second game will be broadcast on Z92. Michael Barnes and myself on the call. MLB playoffs yesterday. Atlanta defeated Philadelphia. It was the White Sox over Houston. The New York Yankees shut out the Boston Red Sox, and the San Diego Padres shut out the Chicago Cubs. That wild card round continues today. The Atlanta Braves host the Philadelphia Phillies at 1. Houston Astros host the Chicago White Sox at 4. New York welcomes Boston at 7. And the Chicago Cubs take on San Diego at 9. That's a look at your weather news and sports with your 8 o'clock report on K101.
3: All right. Well, the studio full of people all morning long has been the last couple of days. Sean Kelly has joined us this morning because he's missed out on the jocularity of the last couple of days. And you will be doing the Work Ready remote here coming up at 10 o'clock this morning. Look forward to that.
4: Yep.
3: But in the meantime, you have a special guest that has joined us this morning.
4: Yes, Lorelei Welch is in studio. She's
3: Lorelei.
4: I keep saying it wrong.
3: Correct him, Lorelei. It's all right.
4: She's a senior at Moreland, correct?
5: Yes, sir.
4: And you're participating in the Miss Northwest pageant.
5: Yes, I am. I'm participating in the Miss Northwestern Teen pageant, which is on October 25th at Northwestern.
4: Tell us how you got into the whole pageant thing.
5: So when I was little, I had always watched all my older girls that I grew up with compete in Miss Woodward. That's always been something I wanted to do. Well, when I moved to Moreland, they still have the Miss Moreland pageant. So I participated.

0: participated in that, and I did not, I fortunately did not win, but I really enjoyed it that I was like, maybe I should continue to participate in this, and maybe it's something I should continue with, and I might get something good out of it. So,
1: what do you enjoy about it?
0: Just meeting, like, I am friends with the girls mm-hmm. that I competed with Miss Moreland with. Way, like, I probably wouldn't even be friends with them if I hadn't participated in this. And I like that. I participated in Miss Northwest Passage Teen, and I formed bonds from that too. So I think it's just the people that I meet and just being on stage and having fun with that too.
2: Now, your pageant's coming up, when'd you say?
0: In, October 25th, so. Yes.
2: Okay. And it's at Northwestern? It's
0: yes.
2: There to,
0: yes.
2: How many compete?
0: I don't know how many are competing. Okay. So my best friend is competing in Miss Cinderella. Okay. She said there are 17 girls competing in that.
2: That's a marvelous event there. Mm-hmm. It's held in conjunction with, has mm-hmm. been for almost three quarters of a decade, 74 years across Oklahoma. There are some Kansas girls. Most of mm-hmm. them are, let's see where, I think Medicine Lodge is represented, maybe South Barber as well. But the majority of them from Northwest Oklahoma and part of homecoming there, the 8th, 9th, and 10th of October here in a week or so. The talent portion is the first night, and then the pageant itself is the next night. But always a marvelous event, and it's a scholarship pageant. You can mm-hmm. receive scholarship waivers and all that kind of stuff. But anyway, so what are the criteria for Miss Northwest Teen? What are, is it their talent, I assume, probably in part mm-hmm. of it?
0: The interview, you get interviewed in front of a panel of judges. That is the most judged portion of it. Then there will be an opening act, which you will just wear, like, jeans and a shirt.
2: Okay.
0: And you do your onstage question with that. And then you go into athletic wear, which is fitness.
2: Okay.
0: And then you do your talent, and then you do your evening gown.
2: Would you say the interview part of that? What type of questions does this panel ask you, or what is more than one question, or do you expand on mm-hmm. Different questions?
0: So
2: what will they ask you?
0: You give them an information sheet that is about yourself.
2: Okay.
0: You have a CSI, which is a community service initiative. So usually they will take questions from that, your future plans, all your activities, your fun facts. So all the questions just come from that, usually.
2: That makes sense.
3: Yeah. So you go to school at Moreland. What grade are you in?
0: I'm a senior.
3: You're a senior at Moreland. Yes, all right. You're excited about that. Mm-hmm. They're celebrating homecoming this week at Moreland. Mm-hmm. You're a part of those big activities.
0: Mm-hmm.
3: Okay.
0: Yes.
3: All right. Tell us about the family.
0: My family?
3: Yeah.
0: So, like what?
3: Well, tell us who mom and dad are. Just drop some names. Mom and dad are like, she can't even talk about us.
0: So my parents are Nick and Casey Welch.
3: Okay.
0: I have a little sister. Her name's Liv. She's 13.
3: She's excited now because she's been on the radio. Big sis mentioned to me. Your name, Lorelai.
0: Yes.
3: I said when I met you a little while ago, that was a great song by Styx. Those mm-hmm. of us who are rock and rollers, who are as old as I am, remember that song, Lorelai. You said you knew it because your mom introduced it to you.
0: Yeah, she always shows me songs that have my name in them.
3: Okay, all right. So did you, the name Lorelai, does it have some sort of significant story behind it, how you were named that back in the day?
0: It does. So my mom had a best friend. And her name was Lauren. Mm-hmm. Her nickname was Lo. My mom wanted to nickname me Lo because her friend had passed away.
3: Oh, okay.
0: So she went through a bunch of L names, and Lorelai stuck out the most to her.
3: That's a great name. It's a good story, too. Thank you for sharing that with us. All right. So anything else we need to know about this big pageant coming up on the 25th of October over there at Northwestern Oklahoma State University?

0: No, but I am still selling ads. Today's the last day.
1: Very good.
0: So if anyone wants to reach out to me, they're more than willing to.
1: How would they do that? How would they get a hold of you? What do they need to do?
0: They can message or call me.
1: What's the phone number then?
0: 405-953-3156.
1: Okay. There you go. Junior, did you take a picture of her?
2: Sheila Marie did, so we'll get that and we'll get a photo. Yeah.
1: All right, so we'll get that picture posted on Facebook of you and encourage people to reach out and buy an ad. Now, where will my ad appear when I buy it from you?
0: It will appear in the Miss Northwestern program, so you can put your logo. And if you want a picture with me, I need to put a picture of myself or with the people who are giving the ad.
1: Okay.
0: So.
1: Okay, very good. All right. Anything else?
3: Sounds good to me.
1: You have things to do today. You're getting ready to tell us that.
3: Well, yes, but that's okay. This is more important.
1: More important. That's nice. Not one time has he given said you or me had precedence over what he had to do.
3: And there's a reason for that.
1: Lorelai walks in. She takes precedent over us. All right. Well, thank you. Best of luck to you. We appreciate you being here this morning.
0: Thank you.
1: Great job visiting with you. Sheila, Marie, you survived the second day. Will you come back and join us full-time tomorrow and make it official?
4: I sure will.
1: All right. Junior, you're going to be working with the folks, finding out for sure if we've got delays or movement of those regionals, baseball and softball both, correct?
2: It's a very interactive process.
1: All right.
2: We'll keep on.
1: And, Sean, you're going to be out there at the Woodward County Event Center.
5: Yes, for the Oklahoma Job Fair.
1: All right, that's from 10 until 2 today.
5: Yes.
1: 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It's a morning show. 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

0: K101K101Online.com feels good on my lips. I'll just let you fill in the blank there, okay? Tim McGraw getting you sent away. Hour of Power number 3 on this final day of September 20 and 26. Pleasure to have you alongside. It's Wednesday. It's middle of the work week. It's hump day. It's all downhill from here. The wetness should move out, we think, probably completely and totally by Friday afternoon, and then it is going to be a glorious weekend. Check the details of your immediate forecast coming up in a moment. 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
0: 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Scattered showers and thunder showers all day today. 83 in northwest Oklahoma, 78 in southwest Kansas, 85 in the panhandles. We begin to dry out a little bit overnight. Another round coming in late on Thursday, maybe into early Friday morning. 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
0: Start it here. Finish it here. All season long.
1: 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The pass is intercepted.
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0: 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We talked about this yesterday. 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
1: 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The OCA represents some 5,000 Oklahoma ranching families. 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
3: Well, live cattle traders played a tug of war yesterday, with the end result being futures showing little change. Feeder cattle showed significant volatility and posted triple-digit gains, with boxed beef prices stronger again yesterday. Traders think cash prices may turn out better than previously thought. Packers seem to show a willingness to obtain some cattle, at least at steady money, if not higher, as they've already tipped their hand with early bids. Usually they wait until later in the week. Boxed beef prices jumped on Tuesday, with choice up 218, select up 625. Now, the hog futures found strength likely from short covering after 4 days of weakness. Support held in the October and December contracts, while later contracts initially made new lows before reversing to trade higher. The strength was not fundamentally driven, as cash and cutouts remain unable to find solid support. Packers were aggressive with their hog purchases Tuesday. Unfortunately, the National Daily

0: December contract, 746, three quarters a bushel. The national average basis for hard red winter wheat steady, 67 cents under the December futures contract, while the DTN National Hard Red Winter Wheat Index is down 2 cents at 676. Technically, support seen at the 100-day moving average, while the upside target is a rally back toward the 50-day moving average around 773. Corn futures are up 3.25 cents early this morning, with the December contract 453 a bushel. The national average basis for corn steady, 40 cents under the December futures contract, while the DTN National Corn Index down 1 cent at 482. Soybean futures are up 3.75 cents early today. November contract 1302 a bushel. We're going to check all the futures from yesterday in just a moment.
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0: Well, October live cattle was down 22 cents to 1722. December was unchanged at 22080, and the October feeder cattle up 175, 336.65. November up 162 at 330.90. October hogs up 112, 79.37. December up 130, 69.70. Kansas City wheat, December down 2.75, 743. March is down 2 cents, 755.75. Chicago wheat, December is up 4 cents, 692.75. March is up 3.5, 707. December corn is down a penny, 522, and the March is down a half penny at 536. November soybeans are up 9.5 cents.
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3: K101, K101online.com, checking weather together on this Wednesday, middle of the work week update. It's all downhill from here. 80 to 90% chance of showers and thunder showers through 1 o'clock in the panhandles, about 2 o'clock in southwest Kansas, and 4 o'clock in northwest Oklahoma. High today of 83, northwest Oklahoma, 78, southwest Kansas, 85 in the panhandles. 30% chance of showers overnight, 64 for a low in northwest Oklahoma. It will be 63 in southwest Kansas, 60 in the panhandles. And then tomorrow, 20 to 30% chance of showers and thunder showers late in the day. 79 northwest Oklahoma, 74 southwest Kansas, 79 in the panhandles. Weather together with K101 and K101online.com.
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None too subtle reminder, join our traveling microphone later this morning and into the afternoon. 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

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Can I get an amen from the congregation? 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

0: 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Thank you for correcting me. We appreciate that. Lord knows I need all the help I can get the minute I open my eyes in the morning. Hey, listen, we've got football coming up on Friday night. 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
4: 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Rain for the better part of the daylight hours today. Maybe a break overnight. High today of 83 in Northwest Oklahoma, 78 Southwest Kansas, 85 in the Panhandle. Weather together with K101 at K101online.com.

0: ABC News. I'm Sherry Preston. Israeli sources tell ABC that an incident on board a passenger jet bound for Tel Aviv is now being investigated as a possible terrorist incident. ABC News chief foreign correspondent Ian Pannell.
1: Passengers on board telling Israeli media the plane lost control after some kind of struggle between the pilots. An Israeli source familiar with the matter telling ABC News Israeli security assessment is that one of the pilots tried to take control and crashed the plane.
0: The plane landing in Saudi Arabia. New numbers on the economy. Inflation coming in 3.4% compared to last year, according to the PCE, the Fed's preferred inflation gauge. That's lower than expected. Tens of millions of Americans are under threats from possible flooding from Arizona through Illinois, with strong storms moving across the area. ABC News has obtained the original 2024 statement from the woman who says she was gang raped at Cornell University. This is ABC News. A big announcement from the Pentagon is expected today. ABC's Lena Moise has more.
2: Defense Secretary Pete Hegseth is set to announce major cuts in military leadership, cutting the number of generals and admirals by 20%. Last September, Hegseth warned top brass of changes while pushing new fitness and grooming standards.
3: It's tiring to look out at combat formations, or really any formation, and see fat troops. Likewise, it's completely unacceptable to see fat generals and admirals.
2: Today's announcement comes the same day the U.S. is withdrawing troops from Iraq. The final troops set to leave today. It's the second time the U.S. has withdrawn.
0: Barring any last-minute clemency, Tennessee death row inmate Krista Gayle Pike is set to be

0: executed in a couple of hours. If it happens, she would be the first woman put to death in Tennessee in 200 years. Pike stabbed and beat a classmate to death in 1995. Her supporters have argued her history of mental illness and sexual abuse should have been considered. I'm Sherry Preston, ABC News.
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5: From the K101 Newsroom, I'm Tyler Riggs. Here at K101 Weather, currently seeing some scattered showers in the tri-state. Cloudy skies continue into this afternoon with 35 mile an hour wind gusts and more showers likely with some possible thunderstorms, high temperatures of 83. Partly cloudy skies tonight, slight chance of storms, overnight lows falling to 63. Mostly sunny tomorrow, another chance of storms and high temperatures of 79. Tulsa County District Judge Sharon Holmes has been reprimanded for repeated serious misconduct that included meeting with a murder defendant in private and leaving the bench to approach an agitated defendant with her fist raised as if she was going to fight him. Holmes was first elected in 2014 and was unopposed for re-election this year. A divided Oklahoma Supreme Court says it made that reprimand public this week to deter similar behavior in the future from Judge Holmes and reinforce the standards expected of all judges. The state's Council on Judicial Complaints began investigating Holmes last year and had called for removal proceedings against her before the court on the judiciary. Governor Kevin Smith this week is asking the Oklahoma Tax Commission, Oklahoma Department of Public Safety, and Oklahoma Corporation Commission to temporarily adjust their enforcement priorities involving a red dye diesel for 120 days. It's an effort, he says, will provide financial relief during harvest season. Currently under federal rules, dye diesel generally cannot be used to power vehicles traveling on public highways, even when those are being used for farm business. That distinction is at the center of Stitt's request, he says, to the Department of Public Safety and Oklahoma Corporation Commission to refrain from inspections, citations, or other enforcement actions based solely on the presence or use of dye diesel in highway vehicles. In sports on K101 KWOX FM Woodward, powered by Lucky Star Casinos, high school baseball regionals, Visalia will look to stave off elimination today after they fell to Calumet yesterday. Calumet ultimately punched their ticket to the Class B state tournament. Leedy, weather permitting, will begin their regional today. On the high school softball side, Woodward begins their regional. They have pushed back some of those start times. Boomers will take on Anadarko for the first game at noon. That will be followed by Perkins Tryon facing Being at 2. Should Woodward win, they'd play at 6. And then should they lose, next game would be at 4 o'clock. That second game will be broadcast on Z92. Michael Barnes and myself on the call, again, weather permitting. That's a look at your weather news and sports with your 9 o'clock report on K101.

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Final hour of power on this Wednesday, middle of the work week, hump day. It is all downhill from here. Thank you for stopping by and saying hello. Forecast says rain off and on through the daylight hours, beginning to taper off as the day progresses. We'll do a high of 83 in northwest Oklahoma, 78 southwest Kansas, 85 in the Panhandles. 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

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Middle of the work week, hump day. It's all downhill from here. Thank you for dropping by and saying hello. The Oklahoma State Fair ending recently in Oklahoma City. We can turn our attention now to Fall of Days, 39th edition of that, coming up on Friday, Saturday, and Sunday, October 23rd, 24th, and 25th at the Woodward County Event Center and Fairgrounds. And we checked with Sean Miller. He is the show director extraordinaire. And he tells me there are a few booth space available still in the main exhibit building. Pretty much everything else is sold out. So give him a call today, 580-256-4101, 580-256-4101. That's show director Sean Miller. And get your booth space rented today. And then let's get ready. Fall of Days, 39th edition, coming up October 23rd, 24th, and 25th with K101 and K101Online.com.

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1: 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We debuted our newest member to the team yesterday. She was here again this morning. We're talking about Sheila. She's a welcome addition to the staff here at K101. Going to be helping us out with the morning show. She'll be taking care of some of

She'll have a shift, I'm told, between 10 and 2 in the daytime. So how about that for some balance, finally? 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
0: K101, K101online.com. 90% chance of showers before 4 in Northwest Oklahoma, before 2 in Southwest Kansas. 80% chance before 1 in the Panhandles. It'll be 83 in Northwest Oklahoma, 78 for a high in Southwest Kansas, and 85 in the Panhandle. South, southeast wind 10 to 15, gusts up to 20. 30% chance of showers and thunder showers early in Northwest Oklahoma and Southwest Kansas. 64 Northwest Oklahoma, 62 in Southwest Kansas. Partly cloudy, 60 in the Panhandles. And then tomorrow, a 40% chance of showers in Northwest Oklahoma, 79. 60% chance late in the day and 74 in Southwest Kansas. Slight chance in the Panhandles in 79. That's weather together with K101 and K101online.com.

0: 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I just simply get up when it's time to get up. But when I do, there's always a song playing in my head. And for whatever reason, it was that one, Chicken Fried. So I had to play it this morning from the Zac Brown Band. Thank you for indulging me. 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
1: 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April's up 187 at 226.65. The November feeder cattle up $2, 332.90. January's up 222, 325.62. 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
1: Kansas City wheat, the March up 2 1/4, 7.58. May's up 2 3/4, it's 7.63 3/4. Chicago wheat, the March up 1 1/4, it's 7.08 1/4. May is up 1 1/2 at 7.15. March corn is up 3 1/4 at 5.39 1/4. May is up 3 1/4 at 5.46 1/4. January soybeans up 12 1/2, 13.25 1/4. March is up 11 cents at 13.32 1/2. December cotton's down 13, 78.73. March is down 17, 81.58. 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

0: 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That is it. We're done. History, vapor, smoke, nothing but a fond memory. Good Lord willing, I'm back tomorrow morning at 6 to do it all over again. Don't forget now, you can join Sean Kelly here momentarily out at the Woodward County Event Center for Worklahoma, that big job fair going on. Make sure you get out there and be a part of it. Drop by and see Sean, shake his hand, slap him on the back, tell him what a great job he's been doing. Hey, let's be careful out there.
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1: 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Slight chance of showers. No, actually, an excellent chance of showers all day today. Throughout the listening area of 83 in Northwest Oklahoma, 78 for a high in Southwest Kansas, 85 in the Bay Area. That's weather together with K101 and K101Online.com. I mean, sometimes I got to see if you're paying attention. 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

0: ABC News, I'm Sherry Preston. At the last minute, a federal appeals court has halted the scheduled execution of Krista Pike, who was to have been put to death about a half hour from now. The judges saying they want to review whether Pike's allegations of rape as a child were fully considered at her sentencing. She was to have been the first woman put to death in Tennessee in 200 years. Israeli Prime Minister Benjamin Netanyahu says a pilot stabbed another pilot and then tried to crash the aircraft carrying dozens of Israelis, passengers and crew, staging a dramatic intervention to subdue the attacker. Yasmin Abakas had a daughter on board and says she was told
1: a few Israelis ran away to the guy. He took a knife and tried to kill the pilot. They take his hand and put him on the floor.
0: There is a lot of blood around, they said as well. Israel is threatening it as a terror incident. U.S. military announcing it's completed the full withdrawal of all troops from Iraq. This is ABC News. A University of Georgia senior is awake and out of ICU after surviving a fall from an eighth-floor apartment.
2: She's a good fighter, and so she's going to be okay.
0: Her father says Kristen Sargent was dancing on a couch when she fell out a window, landing on the pool deck below. A lounge chair possibly broke her fall. It happened during the Georgia-Oklahoma football game last weekend. Changing customer tastes and a shift toward online shopping have sounded the death knell for one of the nation's last great department stores, Neiman Marcus in Dallas.
3: With giant windows facing the street, Neiman Marcus was a throwback to a time when storefront displays were the best advertising, and the message was clear.
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3: 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Jim Ryan, ABC News in Dallas-Fort Worth.
0: I'm Sherry Preston, ABC News.
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0: K101, the Worklahoma job fair is just now underway at the Woodward County Event Center. Folks from businesses from across wide plethora of industries and jobs are here to talk to you if you're looking for a job, whether you don't have a job right now. It's a great place to come. If you do have a job right now and you're free from that job and maybe thinking, I need something different, something that's maybe a little more challenging, maybe something that fits your schedule a little better. Maybe you're looking for something with, obviously, better pay. That's always something everybody's looking for. That might be here at the Worklahoma Job Fair. There's about, oh, gosh, it looks like 20, 30 different employers out here. Like I said, ranging from a wide range of industries and jobs. There's management, maintenance, direct care, food service, CDL, a lot of CDL jobs out here, accounting, healthcare, housekeeping, construction, correctional juvenile officers, chemical plant operators, administrative heavy equipment operators, education, just the wide range of types of jobs that you can find here at the Worklahoma Job Fair. If you've got any kind of skills at all, you're more than likely going to find somebody that is interested in talking to you here at the Worklahoma Job Fair. And they're also doing interviews. They've got an interview area set up. So some employers, you come by and you talk to them, and they say, man, I'm not going to let you get away. I'm going to interview right now. That could happen. That could happen. Worklahoma Job Fair going on now until 2 o'clock at the Woodward County Event Center. Come on out and find your next job with K101.
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0: K101 at the Worklahoma Job Fair. It is Work Ready Oklahoma puts this on. They put it on twice a year, once in the spring and this one in the fall every year. They've been doing it, though, about 3 years now. Worklahoma has been putting on these job fairs, and they've been so many people get hired. Every year I hear about, we're out here, and they talk about, 30, 40 people being hired every time they do these Worklahoma job fairs, the Work Ready job fairs. And that could be you this year. You never know. If you're looking for a job, whether you have a job or don't have a job, you're looking for something new, something that may be more challenging, something that maybe can pay better. There's folks out here that would love to talk to you and see if you have the skills and the desire that would fit their needs, whether it's in management, maintenance, sales, customer service, direct care, mechanics, housekeeping, education, accounting, finance, healthcare. If you want to work in an office, administrative, heavy equipment operators, CDL, whatever it is, there's probably someone out here that has something that your skills would be a perfect match for. So check in with the folks here at Work Ready Oklahoma Job Fair. It is at the Woodward County Event Center, and it is going on until 2 o'clock this afternoon. In addition to, of course, the employers out here, you can get a new headshot taken if you want to update the headshot for your resume. There's a child care area, so if you have the kids in tow, they got folks that are bounce house and some games for them to play, and they're going to be monitored, of course. So there's folks that are here will keep an eye on your kids while you go around and talk to employers, so you don't have that additional difficulty hanging on with you. And finally, if you're needing a haircut, look a little more professional. We've got folks out here that will give you a haircut so you can look good for your interview, hopefully, with someone here at the Worklahoma Job Fair. Once again, going on until 2 o'clock today at the Woodward County Event Center with K101.
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101 at the Worklahoma Job Fair, Work Radio Oklahoma, putting this on until 2 o'clock this afternoon. We're at the Woodward County Event Center. Great place to come on out and find that new job, find that next job. Maybe some more money, maybe better hours, maybe better working conditions than you currently have. Or if you don't have a job right now, this could be the job that gets you on a long-term career. It could be here at Work Ready Oklahoma's Worklahoma Job Fair, going on again until 2 o'clock this afternoon at the Woodward County Event Center. K101 weather, we still may see some showers off and on through mid-afternoon. Those winds from the south, they'll be gusting up to around 35 miles an hour at times, highs making it up to maybe around 83. Slight chances of showers this evening through tonight, lows around 64. Slight chances for showers continue tomorrow. We'll see light winds, highs near 79. Good chances for rain late tomorrow night, lows around 56. Slight chances for rain might hang around on into Friday morning, then cloudy, 69 for high.

0: K101 Work Ready Oklahoma Job Fair is going on right now at the Woodward County Event Center and Fairgrounds. A great place to look for that new job if you're currently have a job or you are unemployed. Either one, there's folks here that you want to talk to, and they're waiting to talk to you as well to see if you are the perfect person to fill the positions that they have available. And while you're out here, you might want to talk with the folks at Work Ready Oklahoma. They have a lot of services. Not only do they do this job fair, but they have a ton of other services, job training services, and ways to help you whether you're having difficulty finding a job or you're looking for a new job. Talk with the folks at Work Ready Oklahoma. They can help you get set up with something new and maybe help you develop your skills, help you polish up your resume, help you polish up your interview skills so that you are better prepared the next time that opportunity for a new job presents itself to you. So Work Ready Oklahoma, great resource if you're a job seeker, whether you are unemployed or you have a job. Make sure you use them if you're looking to change your life, because they have helped a ton of people and they continue to help a ton of people, all for free, no charge. Work Ready Oklahoma Job Fair at the Woodward County Event Center. It's going on again until 2 o'clock this afternoon. Come on out, find that next job. Employers are interviewing and hiring on the spot here at Work Ready Job Fair with K101.
1: This is Seth Hale with Woodward Livestock Auction, bringing the market report for Thursday, September 24th. On Thursday, we sold 1,717 head compared to 1,006 head last week and 1,773 head a year ago, bringing the grand total to 2,121 head for the week. Compared to last week, called feeder steers and heifers pretty much steady across the board. Steer calves pretty steady. Heifer calves are called steady to maybe 2 to 4 lower. Getting in here on your lighter weight steers, let's go 335 pound steers, brought 552 and a half. 435 pound steers, 438 to 477.50. 540 pound steers, 364 to 402.50. Had 31 black steers with 566, bring 392. 6 1/4 weight steers, brought from 379 to 386. 675 pound steers, 355 to 373. Had 98 steers, weigh 743, bring 368.50. 8 1/4 weight steers, 333 to 342.50. 885 pound steers, 320 and a half to 331. On the heifer market, 370 pound heifers, 445 to 469. 4 1/4 weight heifers, 407.50 to 417. 465 pound heifers, 375 to $4. 530-pound heifers, 347 to 365. 585-pound heifers, 344 to 355. 6 1/4 weight heifers, brought from 321 to 329. 775-pound heifers, 312 and a half to 317. And then just had a handful of some big 1,046 to 1,081.

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0: 101 at the Worklahoma Job Fair. Once again, it's continuing now until 2 o'clock this afternoon. Plenty of time for you to come on out and see the great employers that are here ready to hire you. They have a total of 317 total confirmed positions as of the opening of this job fair. So that spot may be for you, whether you're looking for CDL, administrative, heavy equipment operators, laborers, healthcare, accounting, education, housekeeping, customer service, sales, direct care, maintenance, food service, management, all available here at, that's just some of the different types of positions available here at the Work Ready Worklahoma Job Fair. And they've also got other resources. Of course, you can talk to folks with Work Ready Oklahoma and find out maybe how they can help you find that next job. Central Tech Truck Driver Training is here if you're looking to get that CDL license. Northwest Domestic Crisis Services, Employment Security Commission, Family Resource Center, Youth and Family Services, High Plains Technology Center. They're a great way to learn how to maybe get some new skills to find a great new job. Opportunities, Inc., the Workforce Innovation Opportunity Act. Folks that help with that are here as well. So a great place to be today to find that next job, whether you currently have a job, you're looking for a job, you need a job, whatever your reason, there's plenty of folks to talk to, and a lot of them hiring on the spot. They might come in here, talk to someone, they may say, hey, I'm not going to let you go to someone else. So they'll come set up an interview right here. They're doing interviews right here on the spot, hiring job folks, making job offers. So come on out to the Worklahoma Job Fair at the Woodward County Event Center and Fairgrounds, going on until 2 o'clock this afternoon with K101.
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0: ABC News, I'm Shiri Preston. Israeli Prime Minister Benjamin Netanyahu says a pilot on a flight from the UAE to Israel stabbed another pilot and then tried to crash the aircraft carrying dozens of Israelis. Passengers and crew staging a dramatic intervention to subdue the attacker, says ABC's Ian Pannell.
1: It seems to have involved the pilot and possibly the first officer. That's certainly what Saudi authorities have said are the two individuals who've been hospitalized. But it's not clear who the instigator was. Instigators. The passengers clearly became involved, but there are questions about who opened the door.
0: It's easy in panel. The plane landing in Saudi Arabia, the incident being investigated as an act of terror. At the last minute, a federal appeals court has halted the scheduled execution of Christa Pike, who would have been the first woman put to death in 200 years in the state of Tennessee. Last U.S. troops have now left Iraq, the withdrawal 12 years after they were tasked with the missing of fighting of the Islamic State. This is ABC News.
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7: From the K101 newsroom, I'm Tyler Riggs. Your K101 weather, still seeing a couple of scattered showers in the tri-state, but activity overall has calmed down. Otherwise, cloudy skies this afternoon with up to 35 mile an hour wind gusts. Some chances for some more showers and possible thunderstorms. High temperatures of 83. Partly cloudy skies tonight, slight chance of storms. Overnight lows falling to 63. Mostly sunny skies tomorrow, another chance of storms and high temperatures of 79. Northwestern Oklahoma State announced the 74th annual

Miss Cinderella pageant will feature 17 young women representing their high schools from Oklahoma and Kansas during the 2026 Northwestern Red, White, and Rowdy homecoming celebrations. The Miss Cinderella talent show is set for Thursday, October 8th at 7:30. The pageant will be Friday night, October 9th at 8 o'clock. Both of those events will be held in Feller's Family Auditorium in Herod Hall. Miss Northwestern at 2026 Abby Elam will MC this year's pageant. A Tulsa County District Judge, Sharon Holmes, has now been reprimanded for repeated serious misconduct that included meeting with a murder defendant in private and leaving the bench to approach an agitated defendant with her fist raised as if she was going to fight him. Holmes was first elected in 2014 and was unopposed for re-election this year. A divided Oklahoma Supreme Court says they made that reprimand public this week to deter similar behavior in the future from Judge Holmes and reinforce the standards expected of all judges. State's Council on Judicial Complaints began investigating Holmes last year and had called for removal proceedings against her before the court on the judiciary. In sports on K101 KWOX FM Woodward, powered by Lucky Star Casinos, high school softball regional action today. Woodward hosts. They will begin it a little later than expected. We're supposed to start that at 11 o'clock, but pushed it back an hour due to that rain. They'll face Anadarko at noon. That's followed by Perkins Tryon taking on Bing at 2. Should the Boomers win the first game, they'll play at 6 o'clock tonight. Should they lose, their next game would be at 4. The second game will be broadcast on Z92, Michael Barnes and myself on that call. That's a look at your weather news and sports with your 11 o'clock report on K101.

next game would be at 4. The second game will be broadcast on Z92. Michael Barnes and myself on that call. That's a look at your weather news and sports with your 11 o'clock report on K101.

0: Good. Okay, 101 at the Work Ready Oklahoma Job Fair as we are in hour number two, getting ready to get started here for hour number two. They're giving away. They got door prizes, and we'll find out some more about that. It's kind of a rush here. What's your name?
1: My name is Alyssa Lee.
0: Hold on. There we go. All right, now.
1: Alyssa Lee.
0: Alyssa, tell us a little bit about Work Ready Oklahoma and some of the things they do.
1: So Work Ready provides lots of different jobs and lots of different resources here. So they're a really, really great resource in our community.
0: If someone is interested in going through the process at Work Ready, tell us a little bit about the process, you know?
1: So they would just reach out to Work Ready. They have classes once a month that I believe is a week long. They can reach out to Kirsty Poole, and she can help them in any way that they would like.
0: And as far as the employers out here at the job fair, tell us a little bit about them. What kind of jobs are available for folks, if you know off the top of your head? Here's a...
1: So there is management and maintenance and direct care, sales, customer service, food service, mechanics, CDL, housekeeping, education, teaching, accounting and finance. There's all kinds of jobs out here today.
0: And who else do we have here with us?
2: Hi, this is Kirsty Poole.
0: Okay, Kirsty. We kind of threw your friend there on the spot, just kind of served the microphone in front of her.
2: She did a great job. Hey, you know, flexible and adaptable. That's one of the skills that we like to teach at Work Ready Woodward is flexible and adaptable.
0: That's right.
2: She just passed that test. I love it. The most exciting thing that I want to make sure we talk about today is it's a one-day job fair, one day only. From 10 to 2, so we're going at it right now. We've got about three more hours, and we have over 300 jobs that are out here that are available for people to apply. We've still got three more hours, so I just encourage people, if they're hearing this, coming out to the Woodward County Event Center. It's 105A Temple Drive. We're going to be here till 2 o'clock, and we have over 300 jobs out here to be applied for. We've got resource booths out here, free haircuts, lots of really cool door prizes. So come on out and see if there's an employer that's a good fit for you and a good fit, and you'll be a good fit for them.
0: I know in the past there's been a lot of folks that have hired. I don't know if you know the numbers off the top of your head.
2: I do.
0: But in past job fairs, yep. How many people would get hired on the spot?
2: So I don't remember all of them because this is our sixth one. Yes. But I can tell you in the spring, so in March, we had 78 people that got hired on the spot. So, again, that's 78 people that walked in sometime between 10 and 2 without a job, and they left with a job. And then the total number of people that received jobs from the job fair in the spring was 151.
0: That's amazing. That is amazing.
2: Yeah.
0: And so folks come down here. They, of course, there's other resources available if people
2: Absolutely.
0: Want. Some talk to some of the other services that are out here for folks.
2: Absolutely. Come and visit. And if you're not sure what you want to do or if you don't know what Work Ready is all about,

0: It's free to get in. Come by, come check out our booth, ask us questions, let us know what you're struggling with, and see what we can do to support you.
1: 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So come on out. 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

0: K101, it's Work Ready Oklahoma Job Fair. It continues until 2 o'clock this afternoon at the Woodward County Fairgrounds, Woodward County Event Center. And great employers out here, over 317 jobs that are available to be filled. Come on out if you have a need for a job, whether you're currently employed or not. Doesn't matter. Just come on out. You could get hired on the spot here at the Work Oklahoma Job Fair. With us now, we've got Alyssa and Amanda with Western Plains Youth and Family Services. Alyssa did a great job talking about Work Ready, even though she works for Western Plains. But you guys are kind of connected.
1: Yeah, we are connected. We are community partners, and so people who come to Western Plains and the Family Resource Center, if they're looking for a job, then we send them over to Work Ready, and we have a great partnership with them.
0: What are some of the other services that Western Plains offers?
1: So Western Plains offers many different services. I am with the Family Resource Center, so we offer resources for families with children 0 to 5. We can help them with diapers, wipes, formula, groceries in emergency situations. So they come in and let us know kind of what's going on, and we go out and get those products for them. We help connect them to different resources in the community. So we connect them to the Pregnancy Center or to Work Ready, our different community partners. So we really want to help the families out and lift them up.
0: And Amanda, now you're new with Western Plains. Tell us a little bit about some of the areas that you kind of cover with that.
2: Yes, so Western Plains has Parents as Teachers program. We handle families with children 0 to 5. They can come in with any type of need for their household, such as child development or needs such as potty training, breastfeeding, anything that their family needs to help them center around the family and come together and just make sure that their children are getting what they need for child readiness and school readiness for getting them into school.
0: And, of course, one of the keys to good child development is having good parents. And then, you know, we were talking before we went on the air, moms sometimes get a little stressed out, and you have a group that kind of helps those mothers kind of vent some of those frustrations they maybe have as being a parent.
2: Yes, so we have a mom's group, a PAC group, that gets together once a month, and they can get together and they decide what they want to hear about, and then our Family Resource Center

0: gets those things set in place, and a person comes and talks with them, and we do activities with the kids, and they just get to learn and actually have new mom friends and relationships that kind of center around that, and that helps with the stress of the family.
1: All right. You guys are both got a table set up. If folks come out here to work ready, a job fair, and can come talk to you folks and kind of get an idea on some what resources may be helping them if they need it.
2: Yes, absolutely. We're set up as a resource table out here, and we have flyers with all our different services that we help provide. So come on out and come see us.
1: All right. Western Plains Family and Youth Services here at the Work Ready Oklahoma Job Fair. 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
3: Well, live cattle traders played a tug of war yesterday, with the end result being futures showed little change. To feeder cattle showed significant volatility and posted triple-digit gains, though. With box beef prices stronger this week, traders think cash prices may turn out better than previously thought. Packers seem to show a willingness to obtain some cattle, at least at steady money, if not higher, as they've already tripped their bids with early bids. Now, usually they wait until later in the week. Boxed beef prices did jump on yesterday, with choice up $2.18. Select was up $2.25. The hog futures found some strength, likely from short covering after 4 days of weakness. Support held in the October and December contracts, while later contracts initially made new lows before reversing to trade higher. The strength was not fundamentally driven, as cash and cutouts remain unable to find solid support. Now, for the first time in the past 7 trading days, both Kansas City and Minneapolis wheat futures are higher. Wheat markets have been pressured of late by soaring U.S. dollar and heavy rain falling in the western and southern plains, reducing the impact of drought. We're going to check all the futures when we return in a moment.
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3: Well, December live cattle is up 275 at 223.55. February is up 257 at 225.50. April is up about 232 at 227.10. November feeder cattle up 355 at 334.45. January is up 417, 327.57. And the March is up 395 at 323.55. Kansas City wheat, March is down 4.5, 751 a quarter. May's down 4.5, 756 and a half. Chicago wheat, the March down 4 cents, 703. May is down 3 and a quarter, it's 710 and a quarter.

0: March corn is up a penny, 537. May is up 1 1/4 at 544 1/4. January soybeans up 8 1/4, 1321. March is up 8 cents at 1329 1/2. December cotton is up 18, 79.04. March up 18, 81.93. November crude's up 196, 91.34. 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
1: K101 at the Work Ready Oklahoma, Worklahoma Job Fair going on until 2 o'clock at the Woodward County Fairgrounds, Woodward County Event Center at the Fairgrounds here in Woodward. Plenty of time for you to come out and find that next job. Over 317 confirmed total confirmed positions available. And that doesn't even include some positions that are not being disclosed. Employers here ready to talk to you, and maybe you can walk out of here with a job at the Work Ready Oklahoma Job Fair, again, until 2 o'clock at the Woodward County Event Center. K101 weather, areas of showers off and on through mid-afternoon. We've got south winds maybe gusting to 35 miles an hour, highs near 83. Slight chances we could see showers this evening through tonight, lows around 64. Slight chances showers continues tomorrow, light winds 79 for highs. 79 for highs. Good chances for rain late tomorrow night, lows around 56. And maybe a slight chance for rain hanging around on into Friday morning. Cloudy skies through the day, highs near 69. We've got you covered on K101 and K101online.com.

0: job fair ready. We're going on now here at the Woodward County Event Center, and exhibitors from employers from a wide range of employment opportunities for you, wide range of positions, management, maintenance, direct care, sales, customer service, food service, mechanics. 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As we heard earlier, last year at the last spring at the job fair, they had 70-some positions filled. 70 people walked out with a job at the Worklahoma job fair. They've got door prizes they're giving away for folks who come by, as well as they've got child services, some child care services available while you're here. Free headshots if you're wanting to update the headshot for your resume. Free haircuts if you want to look sharp as you come to visit employers. That's all here at the Worklahoma job fair till 2 o'clock this afternoon at the Woodward County Event Center with K101.
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0: 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Employers hiring on the spot, whether it's a management job you're looking for, a CDL license, you're looking for a new CDL job, if you're a heavy equipment operator, if you are into maintenance, sales, customer service, food service, mechanics, education, accounting, all here, healthcare, office workers, correctional officers, chemical plant operators, all those positions available. Over 300 confirmed positions available, and that doesn't even include some that maybe were not disclosed here at the Worklahoma Job Fair. Again, it continues until 2 o'clock this afternoon. In addition to employment opportunities, there's different services available to families. If you're needing help finding a job, you can talk to the folks at Work Ready Oklahoma. They, of course, putting this on and are here to talk to you about some of the services they provide. Other community services available as well for folks who may need it here at the Worklahoma Job Fair. Again, continuing until 2 o'clock this afternoon at the Woodward County Event Center with K101.
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0: ABC News, I'm Wayne Cabot. A passenger plane nosedived 14,000 feet in under a minute when one pilot attacked the other in the cockpit.
1: He took a knife and tried to kill the pilot.
0: That from the mother of a passenger on a flight that left Dubai for Tel Aviv. Mostly Israelis on board. Israel treating this as a terror incident. Passengers and crew subdued the attacker. The plane made a safe emergency landing in Saudi Arabia. Tennessee's planned execution of 50-year-old Krista Gayle Pike for a murder she committed at age 18 was stopped 1 hour before the injection was planned. The federal appeals court wants more time to review her allegations of being raped as a child. The New York Times reports Ken Paxton told donors at a Senate fundraiser last week President Trump hurt his campaign by holding a convention in Texas. The Times says it has audio of him saying that. A Paxton advisor called him the story manipulated nonsense. This is ABC News.
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7: 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Your K101 weather. Cloudy skies continue this afternoon with up to 35 mile an hour wind gusts and another chance for showers, some possible thunderstorms. High temperatures of 83. Partly cloudy skies tonight, slight chance of storms, and overnight lows dipping to 63. Mostly sunny for tomorrow. Another chance of storms, high temperatures of 79 in the tri-state. Northwestern Oklahoma State University announced the 74th annual Miss Cinderella pageant will feature 17 young women representing their high schools from Oklahoma and Kansas during the 2026 Northwestern Red, White, and Rowdy Homecoming celebrations. Miss Cinderella talent show is set for Thursday, October 8th at 7:30. The pageant will be Friday night, October 9th at 8 o'clock. Both events will be held in Feller's Family Auditorium and Herod Hall. Miss Northwestern 2026 Abby Elam will MC this year's pageant. Tulsa County District Judge Sharon Holmes has been reprimanded for repeated serious misconduct that included meeting with a murder defendant in private and leaving the bench to approach an agitated defendant with her fists raised as if she was going to fight him. Holmes was first elected in 2014, was unopposed for re-election this year. A divided Oklahoma Supreme Court says they made that reprimand public this week to deter similar behavior in the future from Judge Holmes and reinforce the standards

expected of all judges. State's Council on Judicial Complaints began investigating Holmes last year and had called for removal proceedings against her before the court on the judiciary. In sports on K101, KWOX, FM Woodward, powered by Lucky Star Casinos. High school softball regional action today. Woodward is hosting. They're about to take on Anadarko. It'll be followed by Perkins Tryon against Bing at 2. Should Woodward win the first game, they'll play at 6 o'clock. Should they lose, next game would be at 4. The second game will be on Z92 with Michael Barnes and myself. That's a look at your weather news and sports with your noon report on K101.

0: K101, it's the Worklahoma Job Fair at the Woodward County Event Center. It's going on until 2 o'clock this afternoon. Over 300 jobs that are ready to be filled. Just need you to come down, and maybe you might be the one who fills that job. Whether it's a manufacturing job you're looking for, a management job, maintenance, mechanics, a CDL, heavy equipment operator, if you want to work in healthcare or are working in healthcare, medical care, there's a folks here that are looking to hire for those positions. Sales, food service, housekeeping, laborers, chemical plant operators, administrative work. It's all here at the Worklahoma Job Fair. And once again, continuing until 2 o'clock this afternoon at the Woodward County Event Center. Also, a lot of resources available for families here as well. 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Again, continuing until 2 o'clock this afternoon at the Woodward County Event Center. 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
1: 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We're into the second week of disruptions in the meatpacking facilities found in southwestern Kansas. Kansas Livestock Association CEO Matt Teagarden says that the ongoing absenteeism has forced multiple plants to cancel entire shifts due to the staffing shortages. A substantial number of employees have continued to stay home. The KLA is noting that the chilling effect has not eased. Even legal, fully documented employees have remained very cautious about leaving their homes or driving to work out of fear of being stopped and forced to verify their citizenship status by ICE agents operating in the communities.

0: Local community organizers are reporting that the fear is so pervasive that cleaning crews are still missing shifts, forcing some specific facility areas to close. Community networks are actively delivering food to families too frightened to go to local stores. The fear factor is real. And livestock market economist Dr. Glenn Tonger of K-State says that that is impacting the cattle market.
1: The conversion of live animals into meat is a pretty laborious effort. We have large facilities. There's four of them in the state of Kansas that process, you know, on good days when they're running full, maybe 5,000 head a day. You know, it's a sizable workforce that pull that off. And anything that disrupts the labor, and this is not making a political statement to be very clear, but anything that disrupts the labor in converting live animals into beef products for U.S. consumers, and the same thing for other species, but this is a cattle and beef specific event, is going to have the effect of depressing cattle prices compared to what they would have been and increasing beef prices compared to what they would have been, because we're going to have, at least in the short term, disruptions in the flow.
0: Ag economist Glenn Tonger's view of the ICE situation in Kansas. And more to come today here on K101. We're back in just a moment.
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1: Our rains that we're getting across the western parts of the state of Oklahoma will help, but still, pastured range conditions are awful here as we head into the month of October. Right now, Oklahoma pasture range ratings good to excellent, 7% this week, up from 5% last week. A year ago, though, we were at 55% in good to excellent shape. Poor to very poor this week, 65%, down from 67%. Last week. Kansas is at 24% in good to excellent. State of Texas, 11% good to excellent shape on their pasture range ratings. 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

K101, we've got your country covered, and we are at the Work Ready Oklahoma, the Worklahoma Job Fair. It continues until 2 o'clock at the Woodward County Event Center, the big building on the grounds, that is, of the Woodward County Fairgrounds. Work Ready, of course, puts us on twice a year. They do one in the spring, one every fall. And if you're not familiar with Work Ready and the things they offer, it's, if you're looking for a job, if you're struggling finding a job, if you need some help with resumes, which is a difficult thing to do, to write a really good resume. Those interviews are always a struggle for a lot of folks. I struggle whenever I'm looking for a job and you're like, oh, you know, those interviews. And it's like, oh, I got to talk about myself. Okay. But anyway, they Work Ready offers services and can help you with those issues. They'll help you make a resume. They'll help you do practice job interviews and show you how the keys and what you really need to focus on to get that next job. And they can get you in contact with employers like they do with this Worklahoma Job Fair. The job fair, once again, continuing until 2 o'clock. You can talk to the folks at Work Ready if you need some help in finding a job. If you wanted some more training on how to get a job, there's folks out here that you can talk to if you're looking for a career, whether it's folks looking to hire or some services to help you find maybe what you're best suited at for a next career. The High Plains Technology Center is out here. They can help you kind of learn about some of the services they provide for career training. Central Tech Truck Driver Training, because there's a lot of CDL needs out there, CDL drivers. There's 59 jobs for CDL drivers just here at the Worklahoma Job Fair. So maybe that next job, maybe you need some truck driver training to find your next career. Woodward County Health Department is here. Of course, Work Ready Oklahoma, Department of Rehab, Domestic Crisis Services, a lot of other services available as well as employers for you here at the Worklahoma Job Fair. Again, it continues until 2 o'clock this afternoon.

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1: 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Dave Lanning on the Radio Oklahoma Ag Network. Time to take a look at our stockers and feeders here on this Wednesday. We've got the latest from the stockyards, feedlots. We're going to update your futures and more, all when we return after this on K1.

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2: Well, the livestock complex is again trading mixed as the cattle contracts inch higher, while the hog complex is trading lower. Some light trade did develop in the north yesterday, about $350, extremely light, not enough for any kind of a trend. Boxed beef at midday is mixed. Choice up a penny, $3.82.67. 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OKC West El Reno, 3,100 head yesterday, the Tuesday sale. Steer calves over 500 pounds, 5 to 10 lower, under 500 pounds, unevenly steady. Heifer calves over 500 pounds, 5 to 10 lower, under 500 pounds, 15 to 20 lower. Feeder cattle steers, maybe large ones, 2 to 3 weights, 510 to 580, 3 to 4 weights, 480 to 580, 4 to 5 weights, 420 to $5, 5 to 6 weights, 370 to 435, 6 to 7 weights, 325 to 395, 7 to 8 weights, 320 to 335. Beaver livestock yesterday, 3,157 head. Feeder steers over 500 pounds, 10 to 12 higher. Feeder heifers 2 to 8 lower. Steer calves 10 to 220 higher. Futures coming up in a moment.
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2: Well, December live cattle up 302 at 223.82. February is up 292 at 225.85. April is up 255 at 227.32. November feeder cattle up 390 at 334.80. January is up 440 at 327.80. March is up 430 at 323.90. Kansas City wheat, the March down 8.25, 747.5. May is down 8.5, 752.5. Chicago wheat, March down 11.5, 695.5. May down 9.25 at 704.25. March corn down 13 cents at 523. May down 12 cents at 531. January soybeans up 9 at 1321.75. The March up 9.25 at 1330.75. December cotton up 22, 79.08. March up 23 at 81.98. November crude's up 195, 91.33. 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
6: K101 weather forecast brought to you by Bar W Bar Truck Beds. So we'll see maybe some slight chances for showers this afternoon through this evening on into tonight. South winds gusting to 35 miles an hour. Highs this afternoon near 83. Lows around 64 tonight. There's a slight chance showers could continue tomorrow morning. Light winds. Highs will be near 79. Good chances for some rain late tomorrow night. Lows around 56. Looking ahead, a slight chance for rain could hang around on into Friday morning. See cloudy skies through the day, highs near 69. Sunshine for your Saturday and Sunday with highs back into the mid-70s. We've got you covered on K101 and K101online.com.

0: K101 at the Work Ready Oklahoma, Job Fair. It continues until 2 o'clock at the Woodward County Event Center. Over 300 confirmed positions available. Some of those being hired on the spot. They've got an area set up for interviews. If you come in, you have your resume, you're ready to go, and somebody decides that you are the person that would be the very best fit for the job that they have available, they'll sit down, they'll interview you today, and maybe even get that job offer. So you never know. If you're looking for a job, whether you're unemployed, you currently have a job, it doesn't matter. Come on out to the Worklahoma Job Fair at the Woodward County Event Center. Again, continuing until 2 o'clock this afternoon. 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
1: Good day, everyone. Dave Lanning on the Radio Oklahoma Ag Network. Time to take a look at our agricultural markets here at midday today. And while the livestock complex again trading mixed as the cattle contracts inch higher, while the hog contracts are trading lower. As far as the grains are here at midday today, both corn and wheat backing off early, with wheat now trading lower for the seventh straight day. Rain, with some heavy rain falling from Texas up through the southern Nebraska area into southern Minnesota and northern Illinois. We're going to take a time out.

0: when we come back. The latest from the stockyards, feedlots, we're going to update futures and more. All that when we return in just a moment.
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0: Well, some light trade did develop yesterday in the north at mostly $350, but certainly far from being a good trend as trade's been extremely light. I do believe we could see some trade develop tomorrow or Friday. Boxed beef at midday is mixed. 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Now, OKC West El Reno, this is the Tuesday sale, 3,100 head yesterday. Steer calves over 500 pounds, 5 to 10 lower, under 500 pounds, unevenly steady. Heifer calves over 500 pounds, 5 to 10 lower, under 500 pounds, 15 to 20 lower. Feeder cattle steers, medium large ones, 2 to 3 weights, 510 to 580. 3 to 4 weights, 480 to 580. 4 to 5 weights, 420 to $5. 5 to 6 weights, 370 to 435. 6 to 7 weights, 325 to 395. 7 to 8 weights, 320 to 335. Beaver livestock yesterday, 3,157 head. Feeder steers over 500 pounds, 10 to 12 higher. Feeder heifers 2 to 8 lower on lesser quality. Steer calves 10 to 20 higher. And heifer calves steady to 10 lower. Feeder cattle steers, medium large ones, 3 to 4 weights, 480 to 555. 4 to 5 weights, 452.50 to 495. 5 to 6 weights, $4 to 492.50. 6 to 7 weights, 367 to 405. 7 to 8 weights, 343.75 to 341. 8 to 9 weights, 324.50 to 336.50. 9 to 1,000 pounds, 318 to 322.25. McAllister livestock yesterday, 1,400 head. Steer calves 3 to 9 higher. Heifer calves under 500 pounds, 6 to 11 higher. Over 550 pounds, 5 to 6 lower. The slaughter cows were 10 to 16 lower. And slaughter bulls $4 lower. We will check all the futures in just a moment.
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0: Well, December live cattle up $2.70, $223.50. February up $2.65 at $225.57. And April is up $2.32 at $227.10. November feeder cattle up $3.97, $334.87. January is up $4.52 at $327.92. March is up $4.45 at $324.05. Kansas City wheat, the March down 10 quarter, $7.45 and a half. May is down 9 3/4 at 7.51 1/4. Chicago wheat, March down 14 and a half, 6.92 and a half. May down 13.

cents, $7.50. Chicago corn, March, down 17 three quarters, 518 a quarter. May is down 16 three quarters, 526 and a quarter. January soybeans up 3 3/4, 1316 and a half. March is up 4 1/2 at 1326. And the December cotton up 24, 7910. Dave Lanning on the radio, Oklahoma Ag Network.

0: K101 at the Work Ready Oklahoma, Worklahoma Job Fair. It continues until 2 o'clock this afternoon at the Woodward County Event Center. Some of the employers here: Brahms, Gore Nitrogen, H&R Block, Hampton Inn & Suites, Knowles Enterprises, James Crabtree, Oklahoma Department of Corrections. They're here looking for some security folks. Good Shepherd Hospice, Express Personnel, Vital Caring. ODOT District 6 is out here looking for folks who need a job. Solitaire Homes, ASAP Energy, Cowpoke Cleaning, Southern Skies Home Care. That's just a few of the employers out here. Over 300 jobs available. Some will be hired on the spot. So if you're not out here, you're going to miss out. If you're looking for a job, whether you have one or are unemployed, either one, come on out to the Woodward County Event Center and talk to some of these folks and look for a job. Also out here with us is Brandon Cook, Cowboy Cook, and you've kind of walked around. There's a lot of folks around here looking for jobs.
1: Yeah, a lot of opportunities out here. Lots of good folks. Everything from state agencies to private, home health. Like you said, the different opportunities. There's been a number of folks already leave here today with a job, so I encourage you to get out here. This thing is going on until 2 o'clock. We're coming up on almost 1 o'clock, 12:50. So get out here, meet some folks. If you got a resume, bring it. They can help you out, and there's also lots of resources out here, so take advantage of it.
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0: ABC News, I'm Wayne Cabot. A plane has landed in Israel with the Israeli citizens who survived a hellish flight in which they thought they might die. A knife fight in the cockpit sent the Fly Dubai flight into a nosedive and made an emergency landing in Saudi Arabia. ABC's Ian Pennell.
1: I think there are going to be questions about how one of the pilots or one of the crew members was able to bring a pocket knife on board. What was their motivation? Were they operating independently? In other words, was it a lone wolf operation?
0: A Florida woman who allegedly drove to California and fired a rifle shot into the home of Rihanna and A$AP Rocky is now indicted by a grand jury for attempted murder. Bullets penetrated the trailer in which the couple was present and a nursery where the kids were. A Michigan nurse is under arrest after her toddler was found with a loaded gun in a Canton, Michigan daycare facility yesterday morning. The child's father is a Detroit police officer. No word if he might face charges as well. This is ABC News. After hosting AI CEOs for lunch at the White House, the president says that they agreed to voluntary constraints. Reaction from associate professor at Northwestern University's Center for Responsible Technology, Zephyr Vakil.
2: I think the latest meeting at the

0: White House behind closed doors was an effort to show consensus, to say, hey, everything is going to be okay. We got this. And the reality is there's not consensus amongst the tech companies, and there's definitely not consensus amongst voters and amongst in society.
1: The TSA has a new standing order for its officers. You have to stand. No more sitting. They're taking away the chairs at airport checkpoints nationwide. The idea is to keep officers alert on the job. Their union says that having a chair to sit in is not a privilege. It's basic human decency. The TSA says standing is a more welcoming look. I'm Wayne Cabot, ABC News.
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saw the old man's face. Front page obituary, he was a millionaire. He left his fortune to some guy he barely knew. His kids were mad as hell, but me, I'm doing well. And I drive by the day to just say thanks and pray. And I left a six-pack right

0: 101. It's the Worklahoma Job Fair. It continues until 2 o'clock this afternoon at the Woodward County Event Center. You know, your next job opportunity could be closer than you think. All you got to do is pop on down to the Woodward County Event Center. Bring that resume, dress ready for an interview, because a lot of the employers are doing interviews right here on the spot. And if you got a good resume, if you've got a good job history, if you are just maybe the person, the type of person, a lot of times it doesn't even matter what your job history is. If you've got the type of personality that the employer is looking for, you may walk out of here with a job. Folks are hiring on the spot here at the Woodward Work Ready Oklahoma Job Fair at the Woodward County Event Center. 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So come on out and bring your resume and be ready to work. You could be working tomorrow after stopping by the Work Ready Job Fair. Worklahoma Job Fair again continues until 2 o'clock this afternoon with K101.
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0: K101, the Worklahoma job fair put on by Work Ready Oklahoma continues until 2 o'clock this afternoon. You know, every time they do these job fairs, Brandon, they people walk out of here with a job. As we heard earlier, that 75 people at the last job fair in the spring walked out of here with a job. So if you're looking for a job, whether you have one or not, this is the place you need to be.
1: I mean, that's phenomenal. I don't know that I've ever been to something like that where you can walk out with a job the same day. And I mean, you may get a call later about something. There's about 40 minutes left out here, I believe. Get out here, take advantage of it. There's everything to private, lots of opportunities, so take advantage of it. It's right here in Woodward today, local, Worklahoma. You know, resources out here, so it's a great day to get out here. Lots going on out here at the event center.
0: Yeah, like you said, even if you don't get a job here, you may get a call, you may get some good solid leads on jobs. So the Worklahoma Job Fair, again, continues until 2 at the Woodward County Event Center with K101.
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the Work Oklahoma Job Fair put on by Work Ready Oklahoma at the Woodward County Event Center. It continues until 2 o'clock this afternoon, and it's a great place to look for that next job. Over 300 positions available, being applications being taken for, even some being interviewed on the spot. So come on out to the Woodward and Oklahoma Job Fair. K101 weather, there is a slight chance of showers through this evening and into tonight. Lows will drop down to around 64. Slight chances for showers continue tomorrow with light winds, highs near 79. Those good chances for rain continue late tomorrow night. Lows around 56. Slight chance of rain could hang around on into Friday morning, then cloudy skies through the day, only reaching 69 for a high. Sunshine for your Saturday and Sunday, highs will rebound to mid-70s. 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

0: K101. It's the Worklahoma Job Fair. It continues. We've got about another 20 minutes or so. Still plenty of time to bring by your resume. Maybe walk out with a job at the Woodward County Event Center. Again, the Worklahoma Job Fair continues until 2 o'clock. And in addition to the jobs, the employers here that are looking to hire someone, there's a lot of resources available for folks who are looking for a job or maybe needing some help from the community, some different community organizations, including Work Ready Oklahoma, which puts on the job fair. You can find out more about the job services that they provide, everything from helping you write your resume and polish that up to polishing up your interview skills. And they've got a couple of workshops coming up yet this year, one every month on October 19th through the 23rd, November 9th through the 13th, and December 7th through the 11th, workshops available that will help you get up to speed and be ready to get that next job whenever you need it. Once again, polishing up your resume and help you with your interviewing skills. The Worklahoma Job Fair continues once again about another 20 minutes or so till 2 o'clock at the Woodward County Event Center with K101.
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0: K101, the Worklahoma Job Fair continues. Got about 10 minutes, 15 minutes or so. Continues until 2 o'clock. If you can't make it out here to the job fair, swing by the Work Ready Oklahoma offices. That's at 1003 Oklahoma Avenue in Woodward. It's like right next door or so from the from Walgreens. And they can get you kind of help you get set up. If you're out looking for a job, having trouble looking for a job, it just seems like you've got a lot of applications out there but not really getting any nibbles, then maybe the folks there at Work Ready Oklahoma, they can help you out by maybe polishing up your resume, giving you some interview skills, some practice interviews, and kind of get you on back on track as far as the job search goes. It's a tough time to find a job, but there are employers out here that can help you find that job. If you can still make it out here, you might still be able to walk out with the job, but if you're having difficulty, the place you need to go is the Work Ready Oklahoma offices. Again, that's at 1003 Oklahoma Avenue in Woodward. You can find more information about it at workreadyoklahoma.com. It's a Work Ready Oklahoma Job Fair. It continues until 2 o'clock this afternoon at the Woodward County Event Center with K101.
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0: News. I'm Wayne Cabot. Passengers are recalling a nightmare flight aboard a Fly Dubai plane that plunged 14,000 feet in less than a minute after a knife fight in the cockpit.
1: Suddenly the aircraft was dropping very sharply, like massive turbulence, and we didn't understand why because we didn't get any alerts.
0: The flight from Dubai to Tel Aviv was diverted to Saudi Arabia. The passengers, mostly Israelis, are beginning to arrive back to Israel. Israel treating this as a terror incident. President Trump is applauding today's withdrawal of U.S. troops from Iraq after a 12-year presence there prompted by the war against ISIS.
2: Operation Inherent Resolve, which is what they called it, ends in 2026 under the leadership of President Donald J. Trump. We're getting the hell out of there.
0: Trump saying it was very bad decision-making that got us involved there in the quagmire in the first place. This is ABC News. The British Prime Minister says there are strong indications Iran played a part in what happened over the weekend at RAF Fairford, where the U.S. has an airbase. Five suspected terrorists were arrested there, then released. No explosives were found. The United States could be forced to release legal justification for boat strikes on drug traffickers in the Pacific Ocean and the Caribbean Sea. A federal judge today gave 2 weeks for the White House to show that justification. The Trump administration has said that the legal justification cannot be released because of what it calls national security implications. Today at the White House, President Trump hosted the first visitors to the ballroom that he's having built in what used to be the East Wing.
2: We're going to open those doors, and you'll be the first people of consequence to ever step on the new ballroom floor.
0: That today at the White House, and again, what used to be the East Wing. Wayne Cabot, ABC News.
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1: Hey, 101 weather, areas of showers off and on through mid-afternoon. Slight chances for showers this evening through tonight, lows around 64. Slight chances for showers continue tomorrow. We'll see light winds, highs near 79. Good chances for rain late tomorrow night, lows around 56. Slight chances for rain hang around on into Friday morning. See cloudy skies in the afternoon, highs near 69. Sunshine Saturday and Sunday, highs mid-70s. We've got you covered on K101 and K101online.com.

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0: Kansas City hard red winter wheat for March down 9 1/4 at 746.5. Maize down 9 at 752. Chicago wheat for March down 16 1/4 at 690 3/4. Maize down 14 3/4 at 698 3/4. March corn down 20 1/2 at 515 1/2. Maize down 19 3/4 at 523 1/4. January soybeans down 3 1/2 at 1309 1/4. March down 3 at 1318 1/2. December cotton down 24 points at 78.62. March down 33 points at 81.42. And then your crude oil for November is up $1.22 today at 90.60. I'm Casey Shepard for Oklahoma Farm Report.

closing markets today at Oklahoma Farm Report. I'm Casey Shepard. December live cattle closed up $1.90 at $222.70. February up $2.15 at $225.07. April up $2.02 at $226.80.

0: Okay, 101 weather, moderate chances for showers this evening. Slight chances tonight. We'll see lows around 64. Slight chances for rain tomorrow morning. Moderate chances in the afternoon. Highs near 79. We've got you covered on K101.
1: I hate waking up feeling like this. You think I'd learn by now. Drinking whiskey don't mix with missing you. 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

0: ABC News, I'm Wayne Cabot. There was a crazy man with a knife, says Itzhak Lieber, a passenger on a Fly Dubai flight that plunged 14,000 feet in seconds today in the Mideast.
1: Passengers on board telling Israeli media the plane lost control after some kind of struggle between the pilots. An Israeli source familiar with the matter telling ABC News, Israeli security assessment is that one of the pilots tried to take control and crashed the plane.
0: ABC's Ian Pannell, Israel considers this a terror incident. The plane took off from Dubai, was heading to Tel Aviv, but diverted to Saudi Arabia. Israel's prime minister credits the wounded pilot for opening the cockpit door so others could help him. The U.S. is out of Iraq. The Pentagon reporting the last troops left today after a 12-year fight against ISIS, a fight President Trump calls a very expensive excursion into hell. He compares it to his excursions into Venezuela and Iran, which he says took far less time. This is ABC News. An Orlando woman accused of traveling to L.A. last March and firing a semi-automatic rifle at the home of singer Rihanna and rapper A$AP Rocky, indicted now by a grand jury in L.A.
2: One day after a judge ruled 36-year-old Ivana Ortiz is mentally fit for trial, an indictment against her has been unsealed. She had previously been charged and pleaded not guilty to attempted murder and other charges. The indictment actually came in June, but only now is being unsealed. Getting an indictment allows prosecutors to skip holding a preliminary hearing, which would have been like a mini trial. Ortiz is accused of firing at the home and bullets hitting it while Rihanna and A$AP Rocky were in an Airstream camper on the property. Other family members were in the home. Nobody was injured. Alex Stone, ABC News, Los Angeles.
0: The Pennsylvania Health Department now reporting a fifth measles death, an unvaccinated patient from Lancaster County. The CDC so far has recognized only two of the measles deaths in Pennsylvania. 943 cases now there this year. Wayne Cabot, ABC News.
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10: 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I'm Casey Shepard on the Radio Oklahoma Ag Network. It's time for our afternoon wrap-up. All the market details coming up after this on K101.

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2: Well, the livestock complex trading mixed as traders are helping drive the cattle contracts higher, but lean hog contracts trading lower. Even though midday box beef prices are mixed and we've yet to see much trade develop in the Fed cash cattle market, we are seeing the live cattle contracts trading higher today. Still no new trade has developed in the Fed cash cattle market, but we are seeing some early bids and asking prices that has surfaced just a little bit. Asking prices noted in Nebraska at 360, some bids also surfacing in Nebraska at 345, but that's a pretty big difference between those two prices, so it's likely that trade is going to be delayed until a bit later. Box beef prices are mixed. Choice up a penny at $382.67. Select down is $241 at $362.07 with a movement of 70 total loads. Thankfully, with the added support of the live cattle contracts trading higher, feeder cattle contracts also pushing a big rally today. Given that the board's support is significant, it's likely that the feeder cattle prices may even see more of an uptick from the buyers as the week goes on. Meanwhile, lean hog complex, though, continues to be stuck in a sideways, choppy trading range as traders just really aren't seeing enough support. Although with the midday pork cutout values lower, it's likely that this lower trend is going to be kept throughout the rest of the evening. October hogs down 42 at 78.95, December hogs down 15 at 69.55, and then your February lean hogs down 32 cents at 70.30. Taking a look at what the grain markets look like today, wheat futures are 2 to 4 cents lower with early gains fading as oversold conditions persist heading towards the week. Soybeans 6 to 7 cents lower as well, with the front month looking to consolidate, and your corn futures also 1 to 2 cents lower today. We'll check your futures in just a moment.
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2: December live cattle closed up $1.90 at $222.70. February up $2.15 at $225.07. April up $2.02 at $226.80. November feeders up $3.40 at $334.30. January up $4.27 at $327.67. March up $4.60 at $324.20. Kansas City hard red winter wheat for March down 9.25 at $746.5. May's down 9 at $752. Chicago wheat for March down 16.25 at $690.75. May's down 14.75 at $698.75. March corn down 20.5

0: 515 and a half. May's down 19 and three quarters at 523 and a quarter. January soybeans down 3 and a half at 1309 and a quarter. March down 3 at 1318 and a half. December cotton down 24 points at 78.62. March down 33 points at 81.42. And then your crude oil for November is up $1.22 today at 90.60. That's a wrap of your afternoon agricultural news and markets. I'm Casey Shepard for Oklahoma Farm Report.
1: K101, we are on the downhill slide, wrapping up your work day. And to get you through this afternoon, another one of our favorite Dolly-isms or favorite Dolly quotes. Dolly once said, "Every single diet I ever fell off of was because of potatoes and gravy of some sort." Isn't that how it all happens for us all? We are on the downhill slide, K101.

K101, scientists say they finally figured out why wombat poop comes out in cubes. And I was going to mock them for studying this, but then I realized I kind of really want to know the answer. And honestly, I'd rather have science doing this than creating a machine intelligence that's going to destroy us all.

K101 Friday Night Quick Scores this week. A short road trip to Moreland as they take on Apache for homecoming. 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Kickoff set for 7. 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
1: Hey, 101 covering your country with Cody Jinks and his latest know-it-all. I was talking a little earlier, maybe you heard me talking about wombat poop and scientists figuring out why it comes out in cubes. Apparently, because I had some calls, people like, well, you didn't tell us why. Apparently, the way a wombat's intestines work just makes it comes out in cubes. But the benefit, I guess, for the wombats is that that means their poop doesn't roll away when they leave it somewhere. This may be more than you need to know, but wombats have poor eyesight, so they use strong senses of smells to communicate. And by having your poop stay in one spot and not rolling away off a rock or something, it's better able for other wombats to smell. So don't ever say this show isn't educational. We are on the downhill slide on K101.
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2: We've got moderate chances for showers this evening. Slight chances tonight. Lows will be around 64. Slight chance of showers continues tomorrow morning. Moderate chances in the afternoon. Light winds, highs near 79. Good chances for rain late tomorrow night. Lows around 56. Slight chance for rain could hang around Friday morning, then cloudy and 69. Sunshine for your Saturday and Sunday. Highs will be in the mid-70s. 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

0: 101 covering your country with Riley Green. Change my mind. Riley made a major change recently, and some of his female fans are not happy. Showed up at a private Spotify concert in Los Angeles a couple weeks ago without his signature mustache. Social media went into meltdown mode. One fan demanded, "Put it back," while another joked she wanted her money back. By the way, Riley's new album, That's Just Me, is out. No word on whether the mustache will make a comeback, but apparently for some fans, that's the real question. This is the Downhill Slide. I'm Sean Kelly on K101.
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3: Hey, 101 weather, moderate chances for showers this evening. Slight chances tonight. We'll see lows around 64. Slight chances for rain tomorrow morning. Moderate chances in the afternoon. Highs near 79. We've got you covered on K101.

0: ABC News, I'm Wayne Cabot. Stabbed at 34,000 feet, a pilot fought back and saved 174 lives. The co-pilot, suspected of carrying out a bloody attack to crash the Fly Dubai flight today from Dubai to Tel Aviv. ABC's Ian Pennell.
1: I think there are going to be questions about how one of the pilots or one of the crew members was able to bring a pocket knife on board. What was their motivation? Were they operating independently? In other words, was it a lone wolf operation?
0: The stabbed pilot thought to open the cockpit door, enabling passengers and crew to overpower the attacker. The plane plunging 14,000 feet in less than a minute, the pilot was able to make a safe emergency landing in Saudi Arabia. Cornell University agreeing now to an independent investigation into how it handled what a former student now says was a fraternity house gang rape. New York Governor Kathy Hochul telling ABC News she has serious questions about Cornell campus culture. This is ABC News.
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7: 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Your K101 weather, mostly cloudy skies for tonight with moderate chances for showers, near 25-mile-an-hour wind gusts, overnight lows of 59 in the Texas Panhandle, 63 in southwest Kansas and northwest Oklahoma. Cloudy skies for tomorrow, another chance for rain, high temperatures around 76 in the tri-state. Oklahoma State University has named Jeff Starling as the new executive director of the Ham Institute for American Energy in Oklahoma City today. The announcement comes after Starling notified Governor Kevin Stitt last week that he was resigning as Oklahoma's Secretary of Energy and Environment, a position he had held since 2024. Starling is set to begin that new role on October 5th. He'll replace Dr. Ann Bluntzer-Pullen, who held the position starting in 2020.

0: 2024, but in May of this year announced she would transition from her role as executive director of the Institute into the role of special advisor to Harold Hamm and joined the Institute's advisory board. The 74th annual Miss Cinderella pageant at Northwestern says will feature 17 young women representing their high schools from Oklahoma and Kansas during the 2026 and Northwestern Red, White, and Rowdy homecoming celebrations. Miss Cinderella Talent Show will be Thursday, October 8th at 7:30, and the pageant will be Friday, October 9th at 8 o'clock. Both events will be held in the Fellers Family Auditorium in Harrod Hall. Miss Northwestern 2026, Abby Elam, will MC this year's pageant. In sports on K101 KWOX FM Woodward, powered by Lucky Star Casinos, Oklahoma women's basketball coach Jenny Baranchek announced she is adding to her staff today. Baranchek said that Latricia Trammell, a Seminole, Oklahoma native and former WNBA head coach, will join the Sooners as an associate head coach. Trammell spent the season as an assistant coach with the Chicago Sky and had been a coach in the league since 2023. High school softball regionals this afternoon. Woodward rolled against Anadarko 25-0 to advance to tonight's regional semifinal game against the winner of Bing and Perkins Tryon, which is still ongoing. That game will be broadcast on Z92, pregame coverage at 5:45, first pitch at 6. That's all you get your weather news and sports with your 4 o'clock report on K101.
1: Well, now that we've kind of wrapped up the summer weather season, which didn't have a whole lot of weather. I mean, we got still got fall as far as severe weather goes. I mean, it's not.
0: I'm just done with the heat.
1: In Oklahoma, severe weather can, or tri-state area, severe weather can happen any time of the year.
0: Any time of the year, 365, yeah.
1: But the Farmer's Almanac has put out a list of the 10 worst weather states in the U.S., and the tri-state area well represented.
0: Oh, really?
1: Texas is number one because they have about 155 tornadoes a year.
0: Really? Okay.
1: And has racked up 190 distinct billion-dollar weather and climate disasters since 1980.
0: Wow.
1: I mean, you think about it, Texas has not only tornadoes, but hurricanes can be a problem in Texas.
0: True.
1: And then wildfires, droughts, flash floodings, hailstorms, derechos, all that stuff. Kansas is fourth because they're ranked second nationally with about 96 tornadoes a year. Now, this is from the Farmer's Almanac. And then Oklahoma is fifth because of our 68 tornadoes a year, as well as 65 EF4 stronger tornadoes since 1950.
0: Jeez.
1: Second and third go to Florida and Louisiana, obviously, because of hurricanes.
0: Sure.
1: Problem there. So, yeah, I guess that's not really a big surprise to anybody if you think about what the worst weather states are.
0: So if what you're saying is if anybody that's in Texas, Kansas, or Oklahoma runs in somebody from, let's say, Colorado, Arkansas, and they go, man, you think y'all's weather is crazy over there? It's crazy over here. We say, no, we've got the facts to prove that ours is crazier.
1: Well, Colorado's six because they have a lot of hail.
0: Well, so we're still ranked ahead of them. That's
1: fine. We're still ranked ahead of them.
0: So
1: we are on the downhill slide on K101.

101 Cup Noodles has released Halloween ramen, unless you're over 30. Then the fact that you're still eating cup noodles is terrifying enough.

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Got scholarships to some small town school in Texas. We learned to drink sangrias till the dawn's early light. Eat eggs, rancheros, and throw up all night. And tell those daddy's girls we were major.

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0: And we are Cross Canadian Ragweed. 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

0: K101 covering your country with Timothy Howells. I don't drink anymore. In country music news, Lady A's Charles Kelly has revealed he's been diagnosed with a rare form of blood cancer. It's called multiple myeloma. Doctors discovered it after he suffered a couple of unexplained rib fractures and underwent blood testing. The 45-year-old says he's staying positive, adding that advances in treatment have him feeling really hopeful. Charles does plan to keep working during the treatment with the new Lady A album on the way and Christmas shows still on the schedule. He says he'll continue sharing updates with fans as he goes through the journey. So thoughts and prayers for Charles Kelly. This is the Downhill Slide. 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
0: Got moderate chances for showers this evening. Slight chances tonight. Lows will be around 64. Slight chance of showers continues tomorrow morning. Moderate chances in the afternoon. Light winds, highs near 79. Good chances for rain late tomorrow night. Lows around 56. Slight chance for rain could hang around Friday morning, then cloudy and 69. Sunshine for your Saturday and Sunday. Highs will be in the mid-70s. 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

0: Hey, 101, covering your country with Southall Okie poking out. I know this is going to come a shock to you, but drinking coffee can interfere with your sleep. Now, the thing is, coffee's caffeine content can disrupt shut-eye quality no matter when you drink it. 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Yeah, my uncle drank coffee all day, had no trouble sleeping, although I suspect he may have been adding something to it. 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

0: ABC News, I'm Wayne Cabot. The pilot of a Fly Dubai jetliner is being hailed as a hero for fending off a knife attack in the cockpit, saving everyone, all 174 people. Many thought they would die when the plane suddenly nosedived.
1: 14,000 feet in 37 seconds is an extraordinary number. That is a plunge. Those passengers, if they weren't buckled in, they were sent flying to the ceiling. An extraordinarily scary situation for everyone on board. And then to think that there's a fight going on in the cockpit and you only have seconds to get somebody else in there, pull those controls back, and get that plane stabilized.
0: ABC transportation correspondent Sam Sweeney says the plane bound for Tel Aviv landed safely in Saudi Arabia. The other pilot suspected of trying to crash the plane. Cornell University promising an independent investigation into how it handled what a former student says was a gang rape by seven frat brothers. Cornell's data says 35% of women undergrads reported being sexually assaulted. This is ABC News.
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7: From the K101 Newsroom, I'm Tyler Riggs. Your K101 weather, mostly cloudy skies for tonight with moderate chances for showers and near 25-mile-an-hour wind gusts. Overnight lows fall to 59 in the Texas Panhandle, 63 in southwest Kansas and northwest Oklahoma. Cloudy skies for tomorrow afternoon with another chance of showers. High temperatures in the mid-70s, around 76. Oklahoma State University has named Jeff Starling as the new executive director of the Ham Institute for American Energy in Oklahoma City today. The announcement comes after Starling notified Governor Kevin Stitt last week that he was resigning as Oklahoma's Secretary of Energy and Environment, position he had held since 2024. Starling set to begin in the new role on October 5th. He'll replace Dr. Ann Blunzer-Pullen, who held that position in 2024, but in May of this year, it was announced she would transition from her role as executive director of the Institute into the role of special advisor to Harold Hamm and join the Institute's advisory board. Northwestern Oklahoma State says the 74th annual Miss Cinderella pageant will feature 17 young women representing their high schools from Oklahoma and Kansas during the 2026 Northwestern Red, White, and Rowdy

0: upcoming celebrations. Miss Cinderella Talent Show is set for Thursday, October 8th at 7:30. The pageant will be Friday, October 9th at 8 o'clock. Both events held in Feller's Family Auditorium and Herod Hall. Miss Northwestern 2026, Abby Elam, will MC this year's pageant. In sports on Camp 101, KWOX FM Woodward, powered by Lucky Star Casinos. Oklahoma women's basketball coach Jenny Baranchek is adding to her staff, as Baranchek announced today that Latricia Trammell, Seminole, Oklahoma native and former WNBA head coach, will join the Sooners as an associate head coach. Trammell spent the season as an assistant coach with the Chicago Sky and was a coach of the league since 2023. High school softball regionals this afternoon. Woodward rolled against Anadarko 25-0 to advance to tonight's semifinal game against Perkins Tryon. That will be on Z92. Pregame coverage starting at 5:45. First pitch at 6. That's a look at your weather, news, and sports with your 5 o'clock report on K101.
1: In addition to Fall Days coming up in about 4 weeks.
0: Oh, God, we're getting close, aren't we?
1: Oof. Halloween is on the way.
0: That's right.
1: In about 5 weeks. And, of course, you got to plan a Halloween party.
0: Of course.
1: Got to have a good Halloween party. Got to have good theme Halloween foods. And there are some already out there if you're planning and want to try some out.
0: Okay, I'll give my notebook
1: noodles. Cup Noodles has vampire noodles, which are hot garlic flavor. And when you add the hot water to the cup noodles,
0: yeah,
1: it turns blood red.
0: Ooh.
1: From beet juice. They use beet juice to
0: make it. Fair enough. So a natural, no red dye here, sir.
1: Right. And on top of that, their cup noodles, this is really weird. They've got a social, you can enter a sweepstakes through their social media accounts.
0: Uh-huh.
1: And win a custom vampire noodles themed casket. Made from an actual casket company who's making this for them. And if you don't win it, you can actually order a casket if you like.
0: Of course.
1: $4,000.
0: Yeah. I was about to say, what's the price tag?
1: Yeah, right? Order the casket, put it in storage, and then bring it out when you pass on to greener pastures.
0: To be fair, not that I advise dropping $4,000 on a casket like that just for show, but if we're talking about, you know, a party.
1: Sure.
0: A Halloween party, what a better way to enter the party than pop out of that casket as a host, man.
1: That's right.
0: Be awesome.
1: On top of that, Hidden Valley Ranch is getting into the Halloween spirit.
0: And how are they doing that?
1: Spooky Ranch. It's a ranch, Hidden Valley Ranch dressing with black color, complete with a glow-in-the-dark bottle.
0: Oh, no.
1: Now, the black color comes from fruit juice and cocoa, but they'd say that doesn't affect the taste. It's just enough to give it that black color. No artificial flavors, again, involved. So everybody's trying to do it naturally.
0: Well, I guess I might have to try some so I could pretend it has black ooze on my chicken sandwich.
1: I wonder if it's, but that's the thing, black. I wonder if it'll color your tongue black and your teeth black,
0: too. And the glow-in-the-dark bottle, you know, is there any contamination there? You know, I've seen, who knows?
1: A lot. I could just see dunking a, you know, chicken strip coming out of the
0: You just want to be edgy and evil.
1: Yes. I'm in my, going back to my goth days back in high school.
0: Oh, Lord.
1: Had the black hair that hung over in front of my eyes. No piercings, though. We're on the downhill slide on K101.

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Turned out to be female. But don't worry, President Trump has already banned it from playing girls' volleyball.

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0: We've got your country covered with Russell Dickerson. Happened to me. 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Yeah. 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Ask your doctor about Rachmaninoff. 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
5: We've got moderate chances for showers this evening. Slight chances tonight. Lows will be around 64. Slight chance of showers continues tomorrow morning. Moderate chances in the afternoon. Light winds, highs near 79. Good chances for rain late tomorrow night. Lows around 56. Slight chance for rain could hang around Friday morning, then cloudy and 69. Sunshine for your Saturday and Sunday. Highs will be in the mid-70s. 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

0: 101, covering your country with Cody Jinks Found. Cody Jinks teasing some new music for this Friday. Fans think he may be about to show off his rock side. Cody posted a mysterious teaser, and the photo has listeners guessing that he could be releasing a heavy metal or rock cover, which not a huge stress for Cody. Before he got into country music, Cody fronted a metal band, and he spent much of this year touring with Five Finger Death Punch. Whatever he's got planned, I guess we will just find out on Friday. We are on the downhill slide. I'm Sean Kelly on K101.
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0: ABC News, I'm Wayne Cabot. More details coming in about a knife fight that almost crashed a passenger plane today in the Mideast.
1: Prime Minister Benjamin Netanyahu is now calling the pilot on board that plane a hero, Captain Smit Mashkar. He's saying that after he was stabbed, he still fought back. He opened up the cockpit door, enabling passengers and other crew member on board to enter, subdue the attacker. During that time, crew also sent out a distress signal, sort of a secret signal pilots can send out, warning of potential unlawful activity on board.
0: ABC's Maggie Rulli says the plane nosedived 17,000 feet during the cockpit stabbing attack. The Pentagon says the last U.S. troops and equipment left Iraq today after a 12-year fight against ISIS. Defense Secretary Hegseth defends purging the military of people he calls woke.
2: Americans want to serve when they are led by strong patriots, not by weak weirdos.
0: He says military enrollment is up. This is ABC News. Tomorrow is October. Election Day is 1 month and 4 days away, and Republicans are hoping President Trump's recent convention in Texas won't be a liability.
3: This is Jim Ryan. Even if it came with some gentle ribbing,
4: he may not dress right, he may not talk exactly perfectly, and he may not be the best-looking guy I've ever seen.
3: President Trump's endorsement of Ken Paxton at this month's GOP gathering in Dallas was still an endorsement. But did it help? The New York Times reports that Paxton told donors at a fundraiser last week that the so-called convention hurt his campaign, and it has audio recordings to back it up. The Times quotes a Paxton advisor as calling the story, quote, manipulated nonsense. Jim Ryan, ABC News.
0: Pennsylvania now reporting a fifth measles death today, an unvaccinated patient from Lancaster County. The state now reporting 943 measles cases this year. Less than 1% were vaccinated. TSA says no more sitting for its officers are taking away the chairs. Wayne Cabot, ABC News.
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of rain hanging around on into Friday morning, then cloudy and 69. Saturday, Sunday looks to be sunny with highs in the mid-70s. 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

0: ABC News. I'm Dave Packer. An alleged terror plot on a flight bound for Israel thwarted. The captain was allegedly stabbed by the co-pilot, who then tried to crash the plane. Several passengers and crew members burst into the cockpit to take down the attacker and managed to land the plane safely.
1: That co-pilot has been detained in Saudi Arabia, where he's being interrogated. And ABC News confirming that Israeli passenger who put the suspect in a chokehold and pulled the plane out of that dive works as a plumber. Tonight, he's being credited with preventing a disaster.
0: ABC's Tom Sophie Burridge. New York Governor Kathy Hochul says Cornell University agreed to initiate an independent investigation into how the Ivy League school handled an alleged fraternity house gang rape. In a 6-3 decision, the Supreme Court has now granted Tennessee's request to lift a lower court's stay of execution, allowing the state to proceed with the administration of Krista Pike's death sentence. Tennessee hasn't executed a woman in more than 200 years. This is ABC News. Two Michigan parents will face charges after police say their toddler brought a loaded gun into a daycare. Canton Police Chief Joseph Bailey says that quick-acting teacher recognized a firearm and took immediate action.
2: No matter how busy our lives are, we have a greater responsibility if we're going to choose to own a firearm to make sure that it's safe.
0: No injuries were reported. Prince Harry and Duchess Meghan call it an unacceptable intrusion into the privacy of children. They're reacting to two photographers allegedly spotted at the school that their two children attend in the United Kingdom. A source says the two men were spotted walking around the school, looking into the grounds, and then getting into a white van. A Chaffee County Sheriff's Office canine is credited with finding three missing kids who wandered into the Colorado wilderness during a family camping trip last weekend. The department says Arch the canine immediately picked up a scent from the camp and led deputies to the kids about a mile and a half away. Good boy. Dave Packer, ABC News.
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